It is. And tomorrow, as they say, the top schools, the big schools, I should say, the finals will take place tomorrow at the Mahasabha headquarters. The Lakshmi Girls Auditorium, so certainly looking forward to that. Time check on the Republic of Trinidad and Tobago. It is 4 minutes after the hour of 8 p.m. Got some beautiful bachans to keep your company as we make our way to 9 p.m.

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1: In case you missed it, Trinidad and Tobago has secured a historic partnership with OpenAI, the global leader in artificial intelligence and creator of ChatGPT. Through this collaboration, Trinidad and Tobago joins the first cohort of OpenAI's Education for Countries initiative alongside Estonia, Greece, Italy's Conference of University Rectors, Jordan, Kazakhstan, Slovakia, and the United Arab Emirates. The program integrates AI into schools and universities to support personalized learning, reduce administrative demands on educators, and prepare the workforce for an AI-driven future. So, what does this partnership mean for Trinidad and Tobago? Minister of Public Administration and Artificial Intelligence, Senator the Honorable Dominic Smith, explains.
2: Fundamentally, it represents a vision to be leaders in the space, a vision to be the leaders in technology, and also to really craft new avenues for revenue generation through the ICT sector. That's what we're trying to do, build models that can now derive revenue for the country outside of our traditional sectors. That's one. Secondly, OpenAI is a $1 trillion company. It's one of the first companies globally to hit that $1 trillion US dollar mark, right? So it's not a small ask when a country such as ours with 1.4 million people with an annual budget of $60 billion, we are part of that unique cohort through the vision of the Prime Minister, but also through the dedication of the Ministry, looking for these multilateral organizations to see what knowledge transfer can be gained from them. And so we embarked upon that about 4 months ago during my first trip to New York through the UNGA. Many would have seen that we were participating with conversations with stakeholders, with organizations such as the UN, UNESCO, the UNDP, and by extension, a part of that global setting, several companies were also participants in and around this space. So we began to have a conversation with the experts in AI. Naturally, the ministry is an AI-driven or layered ministry, and we wanted to see what is being done globally and how can we benchmark what is best practice. So conversations happened, several meetings after, and it resulted in Trinidad and Tobago being selected among many countries, 180 plus, to be part of what they call the ChatGPT EDU. But that's no small task. So it's a big congratulations to the ministry and the team, a big congratulations to the Prime Minister, of course, and by extension, the citizens.
1: This venture is not just symbolic. According to the minister, it is about preparing people, modernizing systems, and keeping pace with technological change.
2: We are leading the charge, that's one. We are early adopters, and early adopters are typically the countries that benefit the most. What are we trying to accomplish with it? Well, it's twofold. We have the challenge where technology is advancing at such a rapid pace. We have to also couple that with the advancement of the human capital development. So persons would be trained, they would be supplied with information, obviously, through ChatGPT and through OpenAI as a company. We'll also be doing a number of initiatives within schools, partnering with the Ministry of Education to really seamlessly integrate artificial intelligence as a tool in the learning environment. By extension, for the public service, what this does is that it takes routine tasks that they would typically do and essentially make it more efficient, allow them parts for efficiency within the public service so that they can now go on to more tasks, do different things. And so it's an advancement, it's an efficiency creation, and by extension, on the aggregate level, the country will see a reduction in costs that the public sector typically incurs. And we're excited by that cost saving.
1: Minister of Public Administration and Artificial Intelligence, Senator the Honorable Dominic Smith. As artificial intelligence continues to reshape how societies learn and work, this partnership between Trinidad and Tobago and OpenAI places our nation among a small group of countries taking early steps to prepare their people, institutions, and public service for the future.
3: This was a production of the Information Division, Office of the Prime Minister.
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Time check on your public. It's 14 minutes after the hour of 9 p.m. So glad to have you with us. And what a wonderful day it is for the students of our small schools, Group B schools, schools of the Sanatana Dharma Mahasabha. Of course, finals of the much-anticipated, much-awaited Balvikas Round 1, well, Group B schools took place today, Saturday, 6th of June 2026. And we say congratulations going out to the following schools. Coming place in championship, Rosala Hindu. Fourth place going to Palmyra Hindu. Third place, Suchit Tracy Hindu School. Second place, Reform Hindu School. And first place, of course, the Arangwes Hindu School. Congratulations to you and, of course, to everyone involved. Principal, the teachers, the PTA, the community, and of course, not forgetting the hardworking students. And to each and everyone, everyone who participated today, you all did excellent. Each and every performance, wonderfully done. We say congratulations. Certainly, the Sanatana Dharma Mahasabha has lots to be proud of. Our ancestors, they have lots to be proud of as well. So here's wishing you all the very best. Of course, 15 minutes after the hour of 9 p.m. As we begin this evening's program, as usual, dedicating the first election, going out to my parent, my dad, Mr. Malmaraj of Arima. Here's wishing him all the best. And of course, remembering my mother, the late Sita Maharaj, thinking of her, and always, you know, showing appreciation and giving thanks for all that she would have done in bringing us up, the wonderful children. Of course, we say thank you ever so much. I've got the voice of Pretty Pandit, a beautiful selection, of course, and some more wonderful selections as we enjoy Salona on a Saturday. A musical experience to satiate your musical thirst and desires.

0: 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The voice of Preeti Pandit giving praises to God, to Bhagawan, of course. And remember, whatever we do, wherever we go, each and every moment we get that opportunity, we give praises to Him. May He protect us. May He bless us. Got an ad, and I'll be back with you shortly. 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
2: 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From career advancement to entrepreneurship, these programs continue to make an impact. MIC IT Communication Manager Mrs. Nayantara Hassan sat down with me in this episode. Let's start with the big picture. How have these courses impacted participants over time?
3: Well, since its inception in 2021, the impact has been tremendous. So far, MIC IT has trained over 4,000 people across Trinidad and Tobago, and even some regionally as well. Our short courses are created specifically to be aligned to the different sectors of the industry. What's great about these short courses is that they work for all kinds of people, whether you're a young school leaver or a seasoned professional looking to upgrade and become more marketable. Apart from individual impact, companies and government agencies and ministries, both locally and regionally, engage MIC IT to conduct short courses for their staff's well-being and development and to help fulfill their own mandates even. Regionally, we've trained persons both privately and from government ministries from St. Lucia, Guyana, St. Martin, St. Vincent, just to name a few. And whether it's to get them trained or certified or improve their professional development with our customized short courses, MIC IT can help certify and upskill your workforce without major interruptions.
2: And when someone completes a short course, what kinds of opportunity open up, whether on the job or even in business?
3: The opportunities from completing MIC IT's short courses are wide-ranging. For some, it means career growth and being able to qualify for a promotion or even take on your responsibilities at work. And for others, it's about entrepreneurship, turning what they've learned into a small business in areas like welding, plumbing, air conditioning services. And then there are those who use the courses as a foundation for further training or certification. It's really a launch pad for different kinds of growth.
2: Now, I'm sure you've seen so many learners come through. Can you share one or two success stories that really stand out to you?
3: We've had participants who started with a basic welding course and then moved on to advanced training, eventually landing jobs in the energy sector. Others did air conditioning or plumbing courses and are now running their own successful business. These success stories show how short courses can create long-term opportunities.
2: And once again, for those listening right now, how do they go about registering and who can they contact?
3: It's easy to get started. You can register online on the MIC's website at www.mic.co.tt or message us on our Facebook or Instagram pages. And apart from our payment plans, you can also take advantage of our early bird specials and group discounts. And we also have discounts for returning students and if you're registering for multiple courses. So sign up today. The registration period runs from September 15th to October 6th, and classes start the week of October 14th.
2: MIC Communication Manager Mrs. Nayantara Hassan, thank you so much. 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

Of course, wonderful information there coming to you from, of course, our government, certainly reaching out and letting you know. And this is instance to upgrade yourself with the MIC IT program, of course. And, you know, let's get on board and get to understand and know technology. And, of course, with AI all around us, don't waste any time and say, I do not know. Nope. So make sure that you grab onto these opportunities. Well, it's 9:34 p.m. for those of you who are journeying your way home from Balvikas. Here's wishing you all the best for your safe journey. And I dedicate this next bachan to you, giving praises to Lord Hanuman Pandit Manoj Sharma.

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3: 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You are locked on and listening to Salona with yours truly, Tirudinesh Maharaj. Got the voice of Mala Ori giving praises to Suruswati Maya.

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1: The Ministry of Finance is advising that the deadline for mandatory registration under the landlord business surcharge has been extended to June 30th this year. Minister of Finance, the Honorable Davindranath Tanku, says the decision follows public engagement and visits to Board of Inland Revenue offices in Port of Spain, San Fernando and Tunapuna, where many landlords were seen making efforts to comply with the new requirements. The minister says the extension is intended to give citizens additional time to organize documents, complete the registration process and avoid penalties. He noted that government's responsibility is to ensure compliance measures remain firm but also fair, adding that many landlords were not resisting the process but were genuinely attempting to meet the legal requirements. Minister Tanku says the extension strengthens implementation of the measure while helping to create a more regulated and structured rental sector. The ministry is encouraging all non-exempt landlords and rent-collecting agencies to use the extended period to regularize their position and become compliant.
2: This was a production of the Information Division, Office of the Prime Minister.
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You are locked on and listening to Salon on Radio Jaggerty 102.7 FM. 3 minutes after the hour of 10 p.m. How are you doing? Here's wishing you and yours the very best. Got some wonderful music. Going to bring back some memories of just the other year. Not way back into yesteryear. So take a listen and enjoy.

0: 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The voices of Sachid, Shreya Ghoshal, Rahat Fateh Ali Khan.
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2: Across the world and right here at home, more people are speaking up about anxiety and mental health. But despite growing awareness, many still struggle in silence. Anxiety is something many people experience, but not everyone understands. In today's

0: Today's feature, emergency medicine specialist Dr. Brandon Sow helps us understand the signs of anxiety, why it's becoming more common, and what steps people can take to protect their mental well-being.
1: Let's talk about anxiety, not as a disorder first, but as an ancient survival tool. Thousands of years ago, anxiety kept us alive. If a bush moved unexpectedly, your heart raced. If you heard a strange sound at night, your body went on alert. And if that impending doom feeling happened, well, it was protecting us from predators, danger, and starvation. Anxiety is not a flaw. It is an alarm system. But here's the problem. The predators are gone. The bushes aren't hiding lions anymore. Yet the alarm is still ringing. Today, the uncertainty isn't a tiger. It's, will I lose my job? Why didn't they reply to my message? Everybody online seems happier than me. What if I fail? What if I'm not good enough? Social media has amplified comparison. Modern life has amplified expectation. And uncertainty, that ancient trigger, is everywhere. Our brains were built for short bursts of danger. Not a 24-hour news cycle. Not constant notifications. Not living in comparison. So how do we calm an ancient alarm in a modern world? We reduce uncertainty where we can. Small routines, regular sleep, exercise, even if it means a short walk. Limit how much we scroll and focus on what is in our control today, not 5 years from now. And most importantly, talk about it. Because anxiety thrives in silence, but weakens in connection. If you constantly feel on edge, restless, tight in your chest, irritable and unable to switch off your mind, that's not weakness. That's biology doing overtime. And sometimes we need support to reset that system. Anxiety isn't proof that something is wrong with you. It may just be an ancient brain trying to survive in a world it was never designed for.
0: Anxiety may be common, but that doesn't mean you have to face it alone. With the right support, information, and care, it can be managed. So if you or someone you know has been struggling with anxiety, remember that help and support are available. Thanks to emergency medicine specialist Dr. Brandon Sow for sharing his insight and helping us start an important conversation about mental health.
2: This was a production of the Information Division, Office of the Prime Minister.

29 minutes after the hour of 10 p.m. And here I have something to share with you. It's entitled The Six Unwritten Life Lessons. I'll read that again. Six unwritten life lessons. One, don't get angry at someone who's eating. I agree. Two, if you are visiting someone and they offer you food, please accept it, even a small bite, as a sign of respect. Three, if you ever see a market in the middle of a mountain, it's better not to buy anything there. Four, if your parents don't allow you to go somewhere, think twice. Their intuition is often stronger than we realize. Five, don't joke about someone's flaws. You don't know how hard they are fighting to accept themselves. And six, never disrespect people who helped you in your hard times. Loyalty and gratitude say a lot about your character. So true, wonderful words, of course, to, you know, keep us thinking, keep us ahead of ourselves, and know what is right from wrong.

0: For multidisciplinary artist and curator Mr. Patrick Roberts, this exhibition is not just about art. It is about place, history, and identity. Let's continue the conversation on the Legacy exhibition at NAPA from July 12th to the 30th.
1: Part of the challenge for us as a nation is we need to tie our history into everything we do. We have all these things that if you don't know where you come from, you're going to be going, Black Stalin has expressed that wonderfully well. So we need to let people know who we are, right?
0: And even where it started.
1: QRC is so much more than the people who went to the school. There are people who wanted to go, who never had the chance to go. They're in love. When we look at the Intercol football thing, Christopher Lee Lowry, Lord Christo, has a song called Intercol Fever. QRC, we want a goal. He didn't say nobody else, he want a goal. Right? So we have that kind of reputation. And although we have this 19-day exhibition on sale of art and artifacts and those kind of things, one of the events slated inside of it is this event called Beyond Naipaul. We have produced a number of writers from QRC, Sierra James, Eric Williams, well, of course, the two Naipauls.
0: It is a legacy not confined to a building, but one that continues to shape the cultural identity of Otterin Island. You've been listening to multidisciplinary artist and curator, Mr. Patrick Roberts.
2: This was a production of the Information Division, Office of the Prime Minister.
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to Annalava Shri Singh. She would like to extend heartfelt congratulations to the participants of today's Bal Vikas Vihar Group schools. Each and every one of them is a winner, and they should be proud of their hard work and dedication. We say Sitrongan of Tandi Sandra Kisun, Odin Matilda, Auntie Doris Tambika Burdan, also with us as well, wishing you a wonderful and blessed evening. Back to the music, this one from the movie Bajrao Mastani.

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And of course, looking back at some of the wonderful

selections from the Bollywood film industry. Let's take a listen to this beautiful selection, Terimti.

Well, of course, with this wonderful selection in the background, this is where I say Sitaram to each and every one of you, thanking you for being my company. And of course, looking forward to being with you. Of course, on Monday, tomorrow, I will not be on because of Balvikas with my school. But here's wishing you a wonderful Sunday evening as well. Rest assured, got some beautiful music lined up for you for your Sunday evening. Here's reminding you that each and every day, opportunities provide themselves to you to reach out and make a positive difference. Do just that and experience the joy it is to be human. Tirupati Maharaj Sitaram.

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1: Seat around, dear listeners. 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

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Om Shanti, Shanti, Shanti.

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0: Pedestrians, be alert. 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

Bal Vikas Vihar 2026. The vision, my friends, came to reality in 1985 as an instrument employed in the holistic development of our children. This year, we celebrate 41 years of Bal Vikas Vihar, the Sanatan Dharma Mahasabha of Trinidad and Tobago Incorporated, in partnership with Republic Bank Limited, presents Bal Vikas Vihar 2026 on June 6th and 7th, starting at 9 a.m. Live broadcast from the auditorium of the Lakshmi Girls Hindu College, headquarters of the Sanatan Dharma Mahasabha in St. Augustine. Live broadcast on the Jagriti Network. Bal Vikas Vihar 2026. Let Dharma be taught to all.

0: was not assigned to any deva, Lord Vishnu assigned Adhik Mass to himself, hence the name Purushottam Mass. In ancient times, King Nahush, through the observance of the Malmas Vrat, was released from all bondage and acquired the throne of heaven. All efforts with the intention of worldly gains are strictly prohibited during Adhik Mass. It is mentioned in the scriptures, Na kuryad adhike maase kamyam karma kadachan. Hindus refrain from the following undertakings during this period: initiating construction of house, home or any other building. This also includes refraining from buying the raw materials for the same. Performance of kamya karmas such as vivaha, marriage ceremony, yagyopavit, janeu, gurumukh initiation, griha pravesh, inauguration of new homes, shir sthapan, first post sites, yagyas, yearly pujas and vakdan engagement. Purchases of any kind, property, land, vehicles or otherwise. Initiating or transacting any new ventures or business. It is highly efficacious to perform the following during the period: Dan, giving charity, Satkarma, doing good deeds, giving the gift of fruits, Phaldan, keeping a constantly lit lamp akhand deep in the puja room or mandir throughout the day and night, reciting mantras and personal jap dedicated to Sri Vishnu, Parayan of Bhagavad Gita and the Vishnu Sahasranam, 1000 names of Vishnu, as well as recitation and listening to the kathas of Srimad Bhagavat Puran and Ramayana, amongst others. Keeping fast as per tolerance and capacity, as well as maintaining a vegetarian diet with celibacy. Undertaking of pilgrimage or tirats to mandirs and holy sites. All daily observances, such as lighting of our diyas, offering of the daily dhar jal, sandhya, as well as monthly observances such as full moon brats, antyeshti, funeral rites, dashgat, shaven rites, madhyam shodashi, 13-day bhandara continue unabated. All other activities are suspended for the period. Devotees performing good deeds in this month conquer their indriya senses and have their miseries eradicated, leading towards the attainment of moksha and freedom from punarjanma, the cycle of rebirth. This is a month for self-development, self-assessment, reflection, introspection, and a time to focus on one's own soul by enhancing the communion between man and the divine. Om Tat Sat, Sanatan Dharma, Mahasabha, Pandits Parishad.
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Swami Ki Jai. We now join the students for the we have the lighting of the VFOs, which will be done by Mrs. Tami Maharaj. So, Hari Om Bodhi Padeva Rupastvam Karma Sakshiha Vignakrit Yavat Karma Samapti Siyat Tavattam Sustito Bhava Raksha Deepa Karma Sakshi Supratishtita Varadu Bhava. प्रेम से बोलो लक्ष्मी।

0: Please take your seats. Thank you, Pandit G, Mrs. Tami Maharaj, and students and musicians of the El Dorado South Hindu School. Republic Bank Limited has stood side by side with the SDMS as our corporate sponsor through their Power to Make a Difference program. And to bring greetings on this momentous occasion is Mr. Baldat Ramkisoon, General Manager, Group Human Resources, Republic Bank Limited. 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At the core of Baldat's leadership is a conviction that excellence is built at the intersection of strategic agility and an unwavering commitment to developing the people and systems that make great organizations endure. 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I now give to you Mr. Baldat Ramkisoon.
1: 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It is a privilege to be sharing in this cultural showcase. I am confident that those of us in the audience today will no doubt be experiencing history firsthand, through music, dance, storytelling, and devotion, our young people will demonstrate not only extraordinary talent, but a deep appreciation for culture, heritage, and community. Today marks the culmination of weeks of preparation, dedication, and friendly competition. Every performance we are about to experience is a reflection of hard work, teamwork,

0: and pride and tradition. For the past 18 years, Republic Bank has nobly supported this event through our Power to Make a Difference program. Initiatives like these are important to us because we believe young people and culture are at the heart of strong communities and a strong nation. This festival stands as a powerful reminder that culture must not simply be remembered, but must be lived, shared, and passed on. And that's exactly what we're doing today. Because of the continued dedication of the Sanatan Dharma Mahasabha, along with the support of teachers, parents, and schools, these traditions continue to shine brightly and inspire young people across the country. To our young students, thank you for carrying the legacy forward with such enthusiasm and pride. You are proof that our traditions and our future are in excellent hands. To the parents, teachers, musicians, and the organizers, thank you for your sacrifice, your patience, and your commitment to nurturing not only talent, but also to identify and to culturally build in our children. As this year's Bal Vikas Festival comes to a close, let us leave here inspired by the energy, joy, and unity we have shared together. Congratulations to all participating schools and performers. Each of you should feel very proud of what you have accomplished and made thus far. May this beautiful tradition continue to flourish for generations to come, and may we all continue working together to preserve the culture and values that enrich our nation. Thank you, and best for everyone today. Sitaram.
1: Thank you very much, Mr. Ram Kisoon and Republic Bank Limited. Next in our opening program, to bring greetings, will be our honorary for Bal Vikas 2026. An astute businessman, owner of Jadu's Trading Limited, executive member of the Sanatan Dharma Mahasabha, Rotarian, former president of the Arima Business Foundation, manager of the Eldorado Shiv Mandir, Karapo Shiv Mandir, and Five Rivers Hindu Temple, as well as educational institutions like the Raj and Sati Jadu Eldorado North Hindu School and the Five Rivers Hindu School. And to honor him, I will now call upon Mrs. Sasha Balchan, teacher one at the Mohes Road Hindu School and member of the Bal Vikas Committee, to officially honor and welcome Mr. Raj Jadu.
2: Sitaram. Respected spiritual leaders, distinguished guests, dedicated teachers and volunteers, proud parents and guardians, members of the SDMS family, and most importantly, our dear children of Bal Vikas Vihar 2026. Also, I would like to acknowledge our corporate sponsor, Republic Bank, represented by Mr. Balad Rangisoon. Thank you for Republic's continued contribution towards Bal Vikas Vihar. It is an honor and a privilege to address you today as we gather to celebrate another remarkable year of learning, growth, service, spiritual development of the SDMS Bal Vikas Vihar. This occasion is not only a celebration of

of our Hindu heritage and traditions while preparing them to become responsible, compassionate, confident citizens of the world in an age where technology advances rapidly and information is available at the touch of a button. The need for a strong moral foundation has never been greater. Knowledge alone is not enough. Wisdom, character, integrity are truly shaped in a person's future. Our children face challenges that previous generations could scarcely imagine. They navigate a world filled with distractions, competing influences, and constant changes. Yet, despite these challenges, we see before us a generation that is filled with promise, creativity, and potential. Through the guidance provided by Balvikas Vihar, they learn not only about academic excellence, but also about respect, discipline, humility, compassion, and service to others. The teaching of Sanatan Dharma reminds us that education is a sacred journey. True learning goes beyond textbooks and examinations. It encompasses the development of the whole individual, mind, body, and spirit. It teaches us to seek truth, perform our duties with sincerity, and treat all living beings with kindness and respect. One of the greatest strengths of Balvikas Vihar is its ability to connect our children with their cultural and spiritual roots through prayers, devotional songs, storytelling, scriptures, festivals, community service, and interactive learning experiences. Our young people gain a deeper appreciation for their identity and heritage. They learn that our traditions are not relics of the past, but living principles that continue to offer guidance and inspiration in today's world. As we celebrate the achievements of this year, we must also acknowledge the dedicated individuals who make this program possible. To our teachers and volunteers, your commitment and sacrifice are deeply appreciated. You invest your time, energy, and talents to guide our children with patience and love. Your influence extends far beyond the classrooms. The lessons you teach today will remain in the hearts of minds of those people to whom years to come. To our parents and guardians, we express our sincere gratitude. You are the first teachers in our children's lives. Your encouragement, support, and example provide the foundation which all our learning is being built. The partnership between home and Balvikas Vihar is essential to the success of our children. Together we create an environment where values are not merely taught, but lived by every day. My dear children, today I wish to speak directly to you. Each of you possess that unique gift and talent. Never underestimate your potential to make a positive difference in the world.

0: To the world, you are just one, but to one, you are the world. The Bhagavad Gita teaches us the importance of performing the duties with dedication, without attachments and rewards. As we look towards the future, we must recognize our world needs leaders who are guided not only by intelligence, but by values. It needs individuals who can build bridges instead of barriers, who choose understanding over division, and who use their talents to serve humanity. The future belongs to those who combine knowledge with wisdom and ambition with compassion. Let us remember the importance of seva. May our children continue to grow in wisdom and character. May our families remain united in love and understanding. May our teachers and volunteers be blessed for the dedicated service. And may the SDMS Balvikas Vihar continue to be a beacon of learning, culture, spirituality, and community for generations to come. On behalf of the leadership of the SDMS, I congratulate all our students on their accomplishments and thank everyone who has contributed to the success of Balvikas Vihar 2026. May the blessings of Bhagwan continue to guide and protect us. Before I leave, I wish to thank the following corporate sponsors that has been contributing to Balvikas Vihar for many, many years. Firstly, Republic Bank Limited, Mr. and Mrs. Sita and Ajay Khandelwal, Professor Vijay Narayan Singh, Harry D. Charan and Company Limited, Mr. Kelvin Chiranji from St. Augustine Community College, Dr. Shivanand Ramdeen, Mr. Peter Maharaj, Mr. Varun Prasad, Mr. Anand Prasad, Dr. Dev Singh from Caribbean Eye Institute, the El Dorado Chief Mandir, Mrs. Pamela Small from Plantations, USA, Ms. Indira Balu Singh from Boston, USA, Mr. Indranan Ramnath, Mrs. Suzanne Mohammed, Jadu Straten, Tamira Investments Limited, Mr. Arnold Naipaul from Extra Foods, Ace Buntree Fair Traders, Vision Headgate from Shawana's, Bermuda's Holiday Foods, and Caribbean Foods. Thank you all. God bless, and have an enjoyable day.
1: Sincere thank you, Mr. Jadu, for all your support. To bring greetings at this time, I now invite the Chairman of the Balvikas Committee, Executive Member of the SDMS, and Principal of the McBean Hindu School, Mr. Donnell Jagmohan.
2: Thank you very much. The Dharmachar of the Republic of Trinidad and Tobago, Pandit Dr. Rampasad Parasram, the President General of the Sanatan Dharma Mahasabha, Pandit Krishna Rambali and Mrs. Rambali, the Secretary General of the Sanatan Dharma Mahasabha, Mr. Vijay Maharaj and Mrs. Maharaj, our representative from our main sponsor, Republic Bank Limited, Mr. Baldat Ramkisun, Group Human Resource Manager of the RBL Group, President of the SDMS Pandit Sparshad, Pandit Navin Umarat Maharaj, Principal of the SDMS, Pandit Parasram School of Hinduism, Pandit Anand Maharaj, other distinguished pundits of the SDMS Pandits Parishad, members of the SDMS Executive, our main honoree for this year 2026, Mr. Raj Jadu, members of the Bal Vikas Committee, the principal and staff of all the competent schools, principals, parents, students, well-wishers, stakeholders of the Bal Vikas Festival, and of course, most importantly, our dear students, Sitaram. And I warmly welcome you to the finals of day two of the Bal Vikas Vihar for Group A schools for 2026. It is an absolute honor and a privilege to stand before you today at the grand finals of the Group A schools for the Bal Vikas Vihar Festival 2026. Bal Vikas translates beautifully to the blossoming of a child. And looking across this auditorium today, our children have not just completed, but they have immersed themselves into the pristine waters of Sanatan Dharma. Through the rhythmic beats of Chautal, the sacred chanting.
3: Sitaram, and good morning to you, our wonderful viewers on TV Jagriti, our listeners on Radio Jagriti 102.7 FM. It's all about Bal Vikas Vihar 2026, day two, today, Sunday, 7th June 2026. I'm Shravani Sukhai, and co-hosting with me again this morning is Ricky Ramlag, and host of the program, Sundar Sapna. How are you this morning, Ricky?
4: Shravani. Well, excited still from yesterday, and today, well, we'll double the excitement because it's Group A schools today.
3: Yes.
4: We've got the same amount of items as yesterday, 58 items today. But the Group A, the bigger schools tend to come with a little more excitement in
3: That's
4: their performances.
3: True. And you're looking at more numbers as well,
4: yes,
3: because they are the large schools. But congrats though to the winners yesterday. Arangwes Hindu came in first.
4: Went off with our championship yesterday.
3: Yes. 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And of course, in at second position was the Reform Hindu School.
4: Yeah.
3: So congrats, guys.
4: So this year's defending champion will be the Monroe Road Hindu School.
3: They were last year's champion.
4: Yeah.
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3: All of our corporate entities, we thank you so much. Without our corporate sponsors, Ricky, we would not be able to bring to you all the coverage on both days of Bal Vikas.
4: And of course, our main sponsor for Bal Vikas, Republic,
3: yes,
4: Bank Limited.
3: They've been with us once again,
4: yeah?
3: Yes, and they've been with us since inception, Ricky.
4: Mm-hmm.
3: Yes. Bal Vikas, of course, is into its 41st year.
4: Mm-hmm.
3: Yes.
4: And of course, as I said, the excitement will build, and we're looking to see who goes home with all those trophies today.
3: That's true. And of course, you know, we are inviting members of the public to come on down. We are here live at the SDMS headquarters, the Lakshmi Girls Hindu College in St. Augustine. You're invited to be a part of it, have lunch with us, and celebrate the immense talent we've got out of our SDMS primary schools.
4: Yeah, I know a lot of our international listeners and viewers, they

0: Tuned in, so Sita Ramti as well. And of course, I thank you for joining us. We're here live at the auditorium of the Lakshmi Girls Hindu College, headquarters of the Sanatan Dharma Mahasabha. Balvikas Vihar Finals 2026. Today are Group A schools.
1: Yes, and of course, at the mic right now, at the podium, is Mr. Donnell Jagmohan. And you know, Ricky, he is the chairman of the Balvikas committee. We also heard from the Eldorado South Hindu School. They performed the national anthem and the Mahasabha theme song. For those of you who are just tuning in, we also had the ceremonial lighting of the dia. We had our opening prayer. And right after Mr. Jagmohan finishes his opening speech, of course, we are getting into the Gita test piece category. It's competition time.
0: Of course, our same order as yesterday. Gita test piece to be followed by Ramayana singing, Bhajan singing, and then I think there'll be the break with the Ramayana quiz.
1: Yes.
0: We've got local classical, instrumental, folk song, and the dance.
1: So there are many categories to look forward to, and we hope, friends, you enjoy all of the sights and sounds. Credits and kudos to our technical team. They left here very late last evening.
0: Night, yeah.
1: You as well, Ricky. You were here till after 8 p.m.
0: As soon as things went well. You know, many people think that once the program is finished, that's done. But we need to wrap up. We need to speed up a little bit and then prepare again for today.
1: Yes, and maybe a little bit later today as well. So our entire technical team, we thank you for your hard work and your dedication. We've got Vivek Harbhajan, we've got Richie Besai, we've got Josh Diaz and Anand Bhuchun. Yes. And of course, you know, for those of you who are just tuning in as well, Balvikas Vihara 2026 this year is dedicated to a very special member of the SDMS family. That's Mr. Raj Jadhav.
0: And I understand from yesterday's speeches that Mr. Rajad is the longest serving executive member now of the Sanatan Dharma Mahasabha.
1: Yes, and we just heard from him a short while ago. Such an inspiration to all, to young people, to business people. He continues to excel in all spheres and always seeks to give back to culture and dharma. We mentioned that yesterday as well. So kudos to Mr. Jadu and his entire family as well.
0: So saying Sitaram to Aunty Sati and the entire home circle, Bhagwan's choices, blessings, and of course your support to Mr. Raj in all of his endeavors.
1: Absolutely. So of course we must credit as well Ravi Ramesa. He is in studio ensuring that of course that connectivity is at its best. So of course
0: the entire sales team as well.
1: Yes.
0: Our sponsors for our broadcast.
1: Sales team. You know, it's a unified effort, Ricky. It's not just about the presenters. There are so many people who work behind the scenes, even right here at Balvikas. It's not just about the presentations that you see on stage. So many people are working behind the scenes, like those preparing the children backstage, the stage manager.
0: So at normally lunchtime I would, you know, give our viewers our backstage view. Maybe we can do a backstage view of our technical team with us here today.
1: I think that would be excellent. And also to the cooks in the kitchen, they are cooking breakfast, they're doing snacks, they're doing lunch and perhaps dinner as well.
0: So they're about to begin Gita test piece, so we'll take you to the podium and of course chairperson.
2: Member of the Balvikas Committee, teacher at the Endeavour Hindu School, respected friend and colleague, Pandit Videsh Vyas. Panditji.
3: Sitaram once again to everyone, and welcome to Balvikas 2025. This morning, we begin today's festival with the Gita test piece, and of course this is the test piece, so all our children will be singing the first 10 verses of chapter 18, and all our schools will be taking part in that. So already on stage is the Orangefield Hindu School, and they are ready to perform for us this morning. So let's put our hands together, everybody, and we welcome the Orangefield Hindu School.

Thank you very much, the pupils of the Orangefield Hindu School, the first school appearing in this category, the Gita Test Piece category. The second school appearing will be the Tulsa Trace Hindu School. They will be followed by the Freeport Hindu School and the Debe Hindu School. So these schools are asked to go backstage at this time. So Tulsa Trace, they are going to do for us, as I mentioned, the first 10 verses of chapter 18. All schools will be doing that because it is the test piece. Bhagavad Gita chapter 18, verses 1 to 10, centers around Arjuna's question regarding the true meaning of sannyas, or renunciation, and tyag, detachment from the fruits of one's action. Arjuna, he asked whether spiritual progress requires abandoning actions altogether or simply relinquishing attachment to its results. In response, Bhagwan Krishna explains that true renunciation does not mean withdrawing from one's prescribed duties. Actions such as yajna, sacrifice, and dan, charity, and tapas, self-discipline, should never be abandoned because they purify the individual and uphold righteous living. Lord Krishna distinguishes between sannyas, the renunciation of selfish desires and material attachment, and tyaga, the performance of duty without expectation of reward. He teaches that one should continue to perform necessary actions as an offering to the divine, free from ego and personal gain. Abandoning duty out of delusion, fear, or discomfort is considered lower renunciation, while performing one's responsibility with inner detachment reflects higher spiritual understanding. Through these very sacred verses, Lord Krishna emphasizes that liberation is not attained through inaction. Tulsa Trace, they are ready to perform for us. So let's put our hands together, everybody, as we welcome the pupils of the Tulsa Trace Hindu School.

Thank you very much, the pupils of the Tulsa Trace Hindu School. Just a gentle house announcement to all schools who would have performed already. Breakfast is ready. So you all can avail yourself of breakfast, teachers, principal, children. You all can have breakfast at this time. So as Tulsa Trace, they make their way off stage. The next school appearing in this category will be the Freeport Hindu School. They will be followed by the Debe Hindu School and the Monroe Road Hindu School. Freeport, this morning, they are doing for us, their presentation is taken from chapter 18. The first 10 verses there focuses on the themes of renunciation, duty, and the true meaning of sacrifice. The presentation begins by introducing the setting of the conversation between Arjuna and Sri Bhagavan Krishna on the battlefield of Kurukshetra. In these opening verses, Arjuna asks Sri Bhagavan Krishna to clearly explain the difference between sannyas, renunciation of selfish actions, and tyaga, the renunciation of attachment to the fruits of one's action. Sri Bhagavan Krishna, he responds by teaching that true renunciation does not mean abandoning one's duty, but rather by performing duties without selfish desires or expectations of reward. The presentation highlights how some people misunderstand renunciation by avoiding responsibilities, while Sri Bhagavan Krishna teaches that actions such as sacrifice, charity, and discipline should not be given up because they purify the mind and contribute to spiritual growth. Number in choir, 25 children. Number in drama, 11 children. Teachers in charge, Pandit Rajendranath Maharaj, Ms. Chandrakala Ramsingh, and Ms. Shanaz Ramdhani. So, Freeport, they are all set and ready for us. So let's put our hands together, everybody, as we welcome the pupils of the Freeport Hindu School.

Thank you very much, the pupils of the Freeport Hindu Schools. You are witnessing and viewing the finals of Balvikas 2025 coming to you live from the auditorium of the Sanatan Dharma Mahasabha. To all our friends viewing and listening on radio and TV Jagriti, we say a special welcome to all of you. And to all of you here, we say welcome. Our hall is filled, and it's only the morning half day. So can we imagine what will happen after lunch? So to all of you, welcome. Thank you for coming and being a part of Balvikas 2026. As Freeport makes their way off stage, the next school appearing in this category will be the Debe Hindu School, and they will be followed by the Mondorod Hindu School and the Robert Village Hindu School. May I remind you, all schools are doing Chapter 18, the first 10 verses of Chapter 18. It is the test piece. Chapter 18, the final chapter of Bhagavad Gita, teaches about liberation through renunciation and surrender. It synthesizes all the previous yogas into a path of enlightenment, action, and devotion. In response to Arjun's question about the difference between sannyas and tyag, or renunciation and abandonment, Sri Krishna provides several definitions of tyag. He also outlines the three kinds of tyag based on the three gunas. The foremost is sattvic tyag, where the individual performs his duty and gives up attachment to any personal reward. Next, Bhagwan Krishna analyzes the five factors contained in any action. The Debe Hindu School, they are all ready to perform. So let's put our hands together, everybody, as we welcome the Debe Hindu School.

0: Thank you.
1: Students,
0: they
1: are of
0: much.
1: The JB Hindu School, and this is the Gita test piece category of Balvikas Vihara 2026, day two.
2: Yeah, we had our four schools so far, five more to go. Monroe Road, Robert Village, El Dorado South, El Dorado North, and the Rio Claro Hindu School.
1: And right after that, we move into Ramayan singing, of course. Mm-hmm. We will have some dignitaries stepping in a short while, of course. I believe our Dharmacharya ji is carded to speak, our Secretary General, Sri Vijay Maharaj, once again, and of course, our President General, Sri Krishna Rambali.
2: Of course, our Gita test piece, chapter 18, verses 1 to 10 this year. And once again, all schools are performing that particular piece.
1: Yes, I am always so very impressed to view our children singing from the Gita with such precision, such professionalism. Of course, we know pronunciation accounts for the most amount of marks, but how do they remember these verses?
2: It's

0: my goodness.
1: Because I do guitar with my kids, and yes. I learn it while they learn it at the same time.
0: So it's a learning process for you.
1: For both of us, yeah.
0: Yeah, so it's not just the students are learning, and I'm sure the parents are learning too.
1: Are learning as well, because the children, we try to get them involved.
0: Yes, the children will be going home and practicing, so it really is so encouraging for the youth. I always say that the future of our country, our dharma and culture in very, very good hands when you look at performances like these coming out of Balvikas on a yearly basis.
1: And you know, the years gone by, we would not have seen so much drama and props and theatrical with a guitar test piece. But
0: that's
1: this year, being that it's the, well, actually guitar slokes, but this year being that it's a test piece, there's more drama, more props, more these things together with it to get that little extra mark.
0: That's true.
1: The
0: lots
1: advantage
0: of portrayals.
1: Of other schools, yeah?
0: Yes, of course. And that's the idea. Our schools want to maximize on the amount of marks that they get, because the competition is really tough. Mm-hmm. It's stiff. Everybody's bringing their A game, as we mentioned yesterday. So good luck to all.
1: Yeah. You know, sometimes a school qualifying for final and a school not qualifying for final, it's almost sometimes it's just a mark when you look at these scores.
0: Yes, that's true. And I know yesterday we had tiebreakers as well. So every point counts.
1: And our Secretary General yesterday, he laid out all the conditions in case if there's a tie, the tiebreakers. And not just one tiebreaker, there's about four or five tiebreakers.
0: Yes.
1: So it's fair across the board
0: I
1: for everyone.
0: I remember hearing that, yes. I would not like to be in the position of the judges. I think they've got the toughest task every year out of all that we do here. I think our judges have got the most difficult of
1: definitely
0: tasks.
1: So let's join Panaji on stage as he welcomes. Now we've got the Mona Road Hindu School.
2: Rajan Simongal, Pandit Vishesh Vyas, Dylan Max Rupnarain, and Avinash Kisun. Appearing next will be the Robert Village Hindu School. So I think Mona Road, they are ready for us. So let's put our hands together, everybody, as we welcome the pupils of the Mondo Road Hindu School.

Thank you very much, the pupils of the Munro Road Hindu School. And as Munro Road make their way off stage, we invite on stage the Robert Village Hindu School. They will be followed by the El Dorado South Hindu School, the El Dorado North Hindu School, and the final school in this category will be the Rio Claro Hindu School. One announcement. Will the drive of PCE 9610 please go to your vehicle? You are parked a little too close to the entrance of the compound, and you are blocking the maxis from getting into the compound. So will the driver of PCE 9610 please go to your vehicle so that the maxis can come freely into the compound to drop our students. We know the weather is not too sunny. So please assist us. So on stage, we have the Robert Village Hindu School. They are doing for us the first 10 verses of Bhagavad Gita taken from chapter 18, brilliantly recounting the ancient battlefield of Kurukshetra within the high stakes world of modern student anxiety.

society. The story follows Arjun, an overwhelmed student paralyzed by midnight exam panic and the crushing weight of academic expectations, symbolized by his heavy school bag. Swept up in an internal storm of doubt, Arjun faces the ultimate dilemma, whether he should abandon his responsibilities entirely out of fear or failure, or to blindly push forward. The production replaces spoken dialogue with highly physical acting, striking flashcards that reveal the character's inner thoughts, and a dynamic manual, shifting backdrop that mirrors Arjuna's state of mind. Arjuna is shown the three types of human minds and learns the true meaning of relinquishment. By shifting his focus away from the obsession over his final grades and anchoring himself in the simple, mindful duty of learning, Arjuna, friends, transforms from a defeated student into a peaceful warrior, stepping forward to face his challenges with absolute clarity and calmness of mind. Number in choir, 25 children. Number in drama, 8 children. Teachers in charge, Mr. Ravi Harisingh, Ms. Usha Maharaj, and Ms. Diane Kimraj. The next school appearing will be the El Dorado South Hindu School. They will be followed by the El Dorado North Hindu School. And the final school will be the Rio Claro Hindu School. So, Robert Village, they are ready. So let's all put our hands together, everybody, as we welcome the pupils of the Robert Village Hindu School.

Thank you very much to pupils of the Robert Village Hindu School. And as Robert Village, they make their way off stage, we want to invite now the pupils of the Eldorado. We want to invite the pupils of the Eldorado South Hindu School, and they will be followed by the Eldorado North Hindu School, and then the Rio Claro Hindu School. You are witnessing, viewing, and listening to the finals of Balvikas 2026. Yesterday, we would have had the competition for our small schools, which we refer to as Group B schools. And in that competition, all our small schools would have participated. And the final results at the end of yesterday, first place would have gone to Arang West Hindu School, second place would have gone to Suchitrace Hindu School, and third place would have gone to Reform Hindu School. Today we are witnessing the finals of our Group A schools, which is our big schools, as we would say, and they are all competing for first place. And Balvikas Vihar objectives, may I remind you, what is the purpose of all of this? To create an environment of respect, tolerance, and harmony for students of all cultural and religious beliefs. To complement the school's curriculum and assist in the holistic development of the child. To reinforce positive moral and social values among all our youths. To provide an avenue for pupils with special needs to work in harmony. To provide an opportunity for the community and the school to work together and to encourage greater participation in Ramayana singing, local classical singing, folk singing, the learning of Hindi and Sanskrit, the recitation of Gita slokas. So, Eldorado Hindu School South Hindu School are on stage. They are all ready to perform for us. So let's put our hands together as we welcome the pupils of the Eldorado South Hindu School.

Thank you very much, the pupils of the El Dorado South Hindu School. And as they make their way off stage, the next school appearing in this category will be the El Dorado North Hindu School and the Rio Claro Hindu School. Immediately following the Gita test piece, we go straight into Ramayana singing. At this time, we want to welcome our Dharmacharya, Sri Pandit Dr. Ramprasad Parasharan. Welcome to you, Panditji, to Bal Vikas. We are happy to have you here today. So, El Dorado North Hindu School, they are doing the first 10 verses taken from chapter 18, set against the sacred backdrop of the battlefield of Kurukshetra. Students bring to life the profound conversation between Bhagwan Krishna and Arjun. In the opening verses of chapter 18, Raga Bhopali's devotional tones set the tone as Arjuna asks Bhagwan Krishna to clarify the difference between outward renunciation and inner letting go. The melody shifts to the introspective yearning of Raga Vagishri as Bhagwan Krishna redefines both terms, Tyag and Sannyas. Students use various visual aids, posters and gestures to illustrate as Bhagwan continues to explain in the following verses that real sainthood is not about abandoning action, but about giving up selfish desires and the claim on results while still performing one's duty, especially sacrifice, charity, and penance, which purifies even the wise. The portrayal then moves through three contrasting scenes, each distinguishing a mode of renunciation situated in Tamagun, Rajagun, and Satogun in sequence. The concluding scene rests on the image of the Satvic renouncer absorbed in goodness. Number in choir, 25 children. Number in drama, 20. Teachers in charge, Pandit Shiva Janak Maharaj and Mr. Vivekanand Mohan. The El Dorado North Hindu School, they are ready to present. So let's put our hands together as we welcome on stage the El Dorado North Hindu School.

find the school very noisy, boy. Thank you very much, the El Dorado North Hindu School. And as they make their way off stage, the last school appearing in the Gita test piece will be the Rio Claro Hindu School. Following the Rio Claro Hindu School, we go straight into Ramayan Singing. Order of appearance, Freeport Hindu School, the Tunapuna Hindu School, the Tulsa Trace Hindu School. So we ask these three schools to get prepared for Ramayan Singing category. We want to acknowledge the presence of our President General, Pandit Krishna Rambali. Welcome to you. On stage, we have the pupils of the Rio Claro Hindu School. The name of this, they are doing, of course, the first 10 verses of chapter 18. And this chapter is referred to as Moksha Sannyasa Yoga, which is translated the yoga of liberation through renunciation. This excerpt begins with Arjun inquiring about the distinction between renunciation of actions and renunciation of the desires for the fruits of actions. Bhagwan Sri Krishna, he expands on the two with reference to the three modes of nitya, which is sattvic, rajasic, and tamasic. Verses 1 to 10 centers on Arjun questions regarding the nature of sannyas, renunciation, and tyaga, detachment from the fruits of action. Arjuna, he asks, whether spiritual progress requires abandoning actions altogether or simply relinquishing attachment to its results. In response, Lord Krishna explains that true renunciation does not mean withdrawing from one's prescribed duties. Actions such as yajna sacrifice, dana charity, and tapas self-discipline should never be abandoned because they purify the individual and uphold righteous living. Lord Krishna distinguishes between sannyas, the renunciation,

renunciation of selfish desires and material attachment, and tyag, the performance of duty without expectation of reward. He teaches that one should continue to perform necessary actions as offering to the divine, free from ego and selfish gain. Rio Claro Hindu School, they are ready to perform for us. So let's all put our hands together as we welcome the last school in this category, the Rio Claro Hindu School.

0: Thank you very much, the pupils of the Rio Claro.
1: And we say Sita Ramti once again, our listeners on Radio Jagriti, our viewers on TV Jagriti. We're here at Bal Vikas Vihar Finals 2026, live from the Lakshmi Girls Auditorium in St. Augustine, headquarters of the Sanathan Dharma Mahasabha. Well, Shirvani, we've just concluded the Gita Shlok test piece. That's our test piece this year. And we're moving on to Ramayana singing.
2: Ramayana singing, yes. But what were the judges looking for in the Gita test piece? Of course, they were looking for pronunciation, proper pronunciation, accounting for 30 marks, general presentation, 20 marks. So this is why, of course, we had a lot of presentations, portrayals by our little ones. Melody 20, harmony 15, and expression 15. Let's go stage side to our Dharmacharya.
3: The members of the executive of SDMS, the members of the Bal Vikas Committee, Radio and TV Jagriti for its excellent coverage of yesterday's events, and I'm looking forward to the rest of today's events. The principals, teachers, coaches, and the parents of all the children participating, and of course the beautiful children themselves. This festival has a life of its own, and I am so very happy to see the energy that is generated in this room. May you all continue to grow from strength to strength. Now, adopting a Rajasic bhav, I want you all to clasp your hands and bow your heads as I say a few mantras of prayer, praying for the blessings of Bhagwan and that our festival should grow from strength to strength each way. Bow your heads, please. Hari Om. He Rambho Ravi Chandra Mangala Buddha Vachaspati Bhargava Chaya Nandana Rahu Ketu Sakalam Bara Sataranganam Laganam Joka Muhurtu Dandakaranam Masardha Masaritu Sarve Vaitithiyascha Ratri Divasam Kurvanta No Mangalam Durge Durga Vinashani Bhai.

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1: थैंक
2: So wonderful, Ricky, to have the presence of our Dharmacharya Ji, His Holiness Pandit Dr. Ram Prasad Parasram, bringing us blessings.
3: Of course, it's always nice to be in His presence and, yes. and listen to His kind words.
2: Indeed, He's a huge fan of Bal Vikas Bihar, and He especially enjoys, I know, the Gita test piece segment and the Ramayana singing.
3: So we're going to start the Ramayana singing, and of course, Aranya Khan this year for Chaupai Samaranya Khan opening and closing Doha. Yes.
2: Okay, and of course, we know that this selection must be made up of the opening Doha for Chaupais and with the Doha, and the dramatization by pupils is allowed use of pictures representing deities. Each group shall be represented by no fewer than 15 and not more than 25. Yes, so we're looking forward to another great category here at Bal Vikas Bihar 2026.
3: So let's take you our stateside as we continue with Bal Vikas Bihar.
4: Accompanying the school will be Pandit Rajendranath Maharaj, Mr. Kishore Wizi Ramdat, Mr. Dhanraj Basdev, and Mr. Sunil Ramsukh on the Dolak. Freeport Hindu School's presentation depicts the sacred and emotional meeting between Lord Rama, Lakshman, and his devotee Shebari in Aranyakan of the Ramayana. After years of patiently waiting for the arrival of Lord Rama, as instructed by her guru, Shebari finally receives the divine blessings of his presence in a humble hermitage. Let's all put our hands together as we welcome the pupils of the Freeport Hindu School.

Thank you very much, the pupils of the Freeport Hindu School. And as they make their way off stage, they will be followed by the Tunapuna Hindu School. They'll be followed by the Tulsa Trace Hindu School, the El Dorado South Hindu School, the Karani Hindu School, the Monroe Road Hindu School, the McBean Hindu School, and the last school in this category will be the El Dorado North Hindu School. You are viewing and listening to Bal Vikas Vihar 2026, coming to you live from the auditorium of the Sanatan Dharma Mahasabha. To all our friends viewing and listening on TV and Radio Jagriti, we say special welcome to all of you. And to so many who are here, we say welcome as we witness the beautiful

performance of our children, of our Hindu schools. On stage, we have the Tunapuna Hindu School. They are doing their selection taken from Aranyakand, opening Doha number 8. Here, their synopsis of selection says to us, Sage Sharabhanga Muni sacrificed himself through yoga, fire, where the body fell, but the soul rose by Bhagwan Ram's grace. The sage praised Lord Rama as he walked the forest path with compassion and with grace. Grieved by the suffering caused by demons, Ram vowed to protect the holy ones and to restore peace. Inspiring devotion, hope, and unwavering faith in his devotion. This piece expressed deep devotion and spiritual surrender to Lord Rama. Tulsidas, he speaks of Lord Rama along with Sita Mata and Lakshmana, may always reside in their hearts. Ram is described poetically as having a dark, cloud-like form and compassionate, graceful presence. The verses emphasize constant remembrance and loving devotion as the path to spiritual fulfillment. The devotee seeks a personal connection with the divine, seeing Ram not as a distant, but as living within our hearts. Number in choir, 25 children. Number in drama, 10 children. Tunapuna Hindu School, they are ready to perform for us. So let's put our hands together as we welcome the pupils of the Tunapuna Hindu School.

Thank you very much. The pupils of the Tunapuna Hindu School. And as Tunapuna makes their way off stage, the next school appearing in this category will be the Tulsa Trace Hindu School, followed by the Eldorado South Hindu School, the Karani Hindu School, the Modern Hindu School, the Macbean Hindu School, and the final school in the Ramayana singing category will be the Eldorado North Hindu School. On stage, we have the pupils of the Tulsa Trace Hindu School. Their selection is taken from Aranyakand, opening Doha number 26. The demon Ravan influences Marich to take the form of a deer to lure away Lakshmana from Devi Sita. Marich is shot by Lord Rama, and after he is shot, Marich takes up his true form as a demon. He takes the name of Ram in his mind, and Marich, in the form of a deer, he wanders through the forested areas. Lord Rama advises Lakshmana to take care of Devi Sita. Lord Rama, friends, proves that Marich is in fact a demon and not a golden deer by shooting him using his bow and his arrow. Marich shouts out Lakshmana's name after being shot. Marich manifests himself back to his original form. The gods, Lord Brahma and Lord Indra,

showers flowers and continues to pray to Lord Rama. Number in choir, 22 children. Number in drama, 6 children. Teachers in charge, Ms. Satrupa Sis Narayan, Mrs. Savitri Niranjan Ram Singh, Janicia Rambali, and Mrs. Karishma Rampasad Tiki Ram. I think the Tulsa Trace, they are ready to present for us. Of course, they will be followed by the Eldorado South Hindu School. So let's put our hands together as we welcome the pupils of the Tulsa Trace Hindu School.

Thank you very much, the pupils of the Tulsa Trace Hindu School. And as Tulsa makes their way off stage, we want to invite the Eldorado South Hindu School. They are performing for us next. They will be followed by the Kearney Hindu School, the Monroe Road Hindu School, the McBean Hindu School, and the last school appearing in this category will be the Eldorado North Hindu School. Following the Ramayan singing, of course, we go straight into bhajan singing. On stage, we have the Eldorado South Hindu School. They are also doing for us from Aranyakan, Dohas number 33 and 34. In this selection, Lord Rama and his brother Lakshmana journeyed through the forest after helping Kabanda regain his heavenly form. They come upon Shivari's humble hermitage where they are warmly welcomed. Shivari, overwhelmed with love and with devotion, washes their feet and offers them fruits that are affectionately guarded. Sri Ram lovingly accepts her offerings and praises her pure bhakti, her pure devotion. Number in the choir is 25 children. Number doing drama will be 4 children. Teachers in charge, Miss Yashoda Singh, Miss Anushka Rampasad, and Miss Rihanna Bandu. Musicians accompanying the school on the harmonium will be Mr. Ankit Das, on the violin, Miss Arishta Katwaru, on the tabla, Mr. Kailash Dukran, on the Majira, Miss Geeta Pulchan. So, let's put our hands together as we welcome the pupils of the Eldorado South Hindu School.

0: and the Pupils' Day of the El Dorado South Hindu School, of course. That one making the half mark in our Ramayana singing.
1: Yes, just about
0: this morning.
1: Four more to go, right?
0: Four more. We've got Karani Hindu, Monroe Road, Mark Bean, and the El Dorado North Hindu School.
1: And of course, what are the judges looking for? Everybody's commenting, especially on our social media feed as well, Ricky, that the judges have got such a difficult decision because all of the children are performing so very well and the schools are bringing their A game. So the judges are looking for, in this category, proper pronunciation accounting for 30 marks, general presentation 20, melody and harmony 25, expression, divinity and spirit accounting for 10 points, and tal or rhythm, very importantly, Ricky, 15 marks for a total of 100. Our schools are aiming for the 100, of course.
0: Yeah. And of course, this year celebrating 42 years of Balvikas, and just chatting a little bit with Ms. Shamati there, and of course, reminiscing of our days in Balvikas. I know many from our Facebook posts, the Sanatan Dharma Mahasabha's Facebook posts, many of the comments were people who remember their days in Balvikas, and now their children are performing, some of them the grandchildren as well.
1: And you know what is encouraging as well, Ricky? I saw after the B schools yesterday, many parents were feeling so proud. They were actually posting lots of photos from the competition. Mm-hmm. It really is a proud moment for the parents as well as the children.
0: And you know, you sit and you look back, and looking back at Balvikas from primary schools or even as a teacher, years gone by, we would have had to make props from scratch. And I see a lot now, they're employing the 3D prints in their presentation, which is good. We've got our technology to help us with.
1: Yes. And as we mentioned yesterday, lots of resources go into this. Of course, it's a huge effort on the parts of the children, the teachers, the parents, the principals, and so many others too who get involved, the musicians as well, giving their take. It's quite a lot financially as well that schools have to put out, and there are lots of fundraisers that are held.
0: So we go now to the Karani Hindu School to be followed by Monroe Road, Mark Bean, and the El Dorado North Hindu School.
1: Live coverage of Balvikas Vihar 2026 Day 2.

Bob Dylan.

Thank you very much to pupils of the Karani Hindu School, and they will be followed by the Mound Road Hindu School, the Macbean Hindu School, and the last school in this Ramayana singing category will be the El Dorado North Hindu School. Mound Road, their Ramayana selection is taken from Aranyakan. This piece taken from Aranyakan of Sridham of the Ramayana highlights the deep spiritual value of bhakti, devotion. It describes Sevari, a humble devotee, offering simple forest food to Lord Rama with great love.

love and sincerity. Lord Rama, he accepts the offering joyfully, emphasizing that true devotion matters more than material wealth. True devotion matters more than material wealth or social status. The devotee Sevari expresses humility, acknowledging her low status, but Lord Rama assures her that devotion alone forms the true connection with God, not caste, nor family, nor wealth or abilities. He then introduces the concept of Navda Bhakti, the nine forms of devotion. Overall, the piece teaches that pure love, humility, and devotion are the highest spiritual qualities accessible to everyone, regardless of their background. The number in choir, 22 children. The number doing drama, 7 children. The teachers in charge, Pandit Vishesh Vyas, Miss Sumintra Sukhdev Chakan, the conductress, Miss Sumintra Sukhdev Chakan, the musicians accompanying the school, Sri Rajan Simangal on the harmonium, Pandit Vishesh Vyas on the tabla. Sevari serving her guru, Matang Rishi, with utmost devotion in his ashram, was advised before his demise to stay there and continue her devotion and seva, and she would receive the darshan of that Supreme Lord, Bhagwan Sri Ram. Listening to her guru, Sevari waited patiently and prayed with hope that Lord Rama will visit her home. She cleaned her home and placed beautiful flowers along the pathway and then picked the sweet fruits in anticipation of Lord Rama's coming. Having done this, she would sit in prayer. Finally, one day, Lord Rama arrived at her ashram. With tears in her eyes, she greets Lord Rama, washes his feet, and offers him the best of fruits. Sevari, receiving Lord Rama's blessing, listens attentively as he imparts the first 4 of the 9 forms of devotion to her: satsang, katha, guru seva, and kirtanam. Monroe Hindu School, they are ready. So let's put our hands together as we welcome the pupils of the Monroe Hindu School.

thank you very much to the pupils of the Mondo Road Hindu School. And as Mondo Road makes their way off stage, the next school appearance will be the McBean Hindu School, and they will be followed by the El Dorado North Hindu School. After the Ramayana singing category, we go straight into Bhajan singing, and the schools appearing will be firstly the Tunapuna Hindu School, the Freeport Hindu School, the El Dorado North Hindu School, Debe Hindu School, Tulsa Trace Hindu, McBean Hindu, the Karani Hindu School, Mondo Road Hindu School, and then the Robert Village Hindu School. After the bhajan singing, we will go for 20 minutes lunch break, and when we return, we will have the finals of the Ramayana quiz taking place, which is going to be very exciting. And the two schools that have reached the finals will be the Freeport Hindu School and the Debe Hindu School. Those two schools will be in the finals, and that is happening just after the lunch break, something that we don't want to miss. On stage, we have the McBean Hindu School. They are doing for us, their selection is taken from Ayodhya Khan, Doha 34. Students, they sing in the traditional Ramayana tunes, Katha set in Aranyakand. Ram and Lakshman are looking for Devi Sita and meets with the dying Jatayu. Jatayu tells Ram what transpired. While students sing, we see Jatayu's head being stroked by the hands of Lord Rama. Lord Rama listens as Jatayu tells him how Ravan took Sita away. As Jatayu narrates to Ram the scene of Sita's abduction by the ten-headed Ravan, it is also depicted there. Number in the choir, 25 children. The number in drama, 9 children. Teachers in charge, Mrs. Sherry Maharaj, Mrs. Carol Ramcharita, and Miss Priya Bhagwandeen. The musicians accompanying the school on the harmonium, Nan Sukan, on the keyboard, Vijay Ramrup, on the Dolak, Ganesh Rupan, on the Dantal, Mahadev Rupan, on the guitar, Robert Ramesa. Let's put our hands together, everybody, as we welcome the McBean Hindu School.

Thank you very much, the pupils of the McBean Hindu School. And as McBean, they make their way off stage, we want to invite the last school appearing in this category will be the El Dorado North Hindu School. And they will bring the curtains down on the Ramayan singing for this year's Bal Vikas. Of course, next year, hopefully, we will look at verses taken from Sundarkan of the Ramayan. So children will be performing verses from Sundarkan. So we have on stage the El Dorado North Hindu School. And of course, following this category, we go straight into bhajan singing. We want to invite the Tunapuna Hindu School, the Freeport Hindu School, and the El Dorado North Hindu School to please assemble backstage. The El Dorado North Hindu School, their selection is taken from Aranyakand, Chaupais 1-4, closing Doha number 2. In this selection, Tulsidas reveals both the heights of divine compassion and the depths of human folly. The opening Doha laments that though Lord Raghunath is supremely merciful and always tender towards the helpless, the foolish crow prince, Jatayu, a storehouse of faults, still dared to approach him with deceit. Empowered by a Brahma Ashra mantra, Bhagwan sent an arrow towards Jatayu. The terrified crow fled in panic, desperate and exhausted. Jatayu wandered through Indralok, Brahmalok, Shivalok, and all the worlds, finding no peace. Let's put our hands together as we welcome on stage the El Dorado North Hindu School.

0: Thank you very much, the pupils of...
1: Pupils Day of the El Dorado North Hindu School, bringing an end to Ramayana singing for this year.
2: That's
1: Balvikas
2: right.
1: Bihar Finals 2026.
2: A great category indeed. And we saw some amazing performances yesterday with the B schools, and the A schools did not disappoint.
1: You know, what I'm impressed today as well, the costuming, the choirs, their clothes. It's impressive today.
2: 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Very colourful and very beautifully done. 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The teachers also, the teachers and the parents too.
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2: Thank you again to all of our very many sponsors assisting in bringing live coverage all day today up until the evening into tonight.
1: And of course,
2: how it goes.
1: Republic Bank Limited, our sponsor of Balvikas Bihar.
2: Yes.
1: So we go to bhajan singing, and in bhajan singing, we've got 9 schools appearing: Tunapuna, Freeport, El Dorado North, Debe, Tulsa Trace, Makbeen Hindu, Karni, Monroe Road, and Robert Village, in that order.
2: 9 participants, and of course, for bhajan singing in this category, just like yesterday, schools are allowed a maximum time of 6 minutes, and I know that our judges are very strict with respect to time. Participants are allowed to sing a bhajan composed by any one of the following poets, just like yesterday: Kabir Das, Mirabai, Suradas, Tulsi Das, or Professor H.S. Adesh. And there is a little note here, Ricky, that there is a vast difference between bhajan and kirtan.
1: Yes. So the bhajan would be you have your chorus and your verses, whereas a kirtan would be a much shorter, just 2 or 3 lines, repetitive.
2: Okay, I learned something there. So I'm learning as well. Yeah. And of course, you know, the choirs should be represented, it says here, by no fewer than 15 and not more than 25. So we're in for an exciting category.
1: So what the Balvikas committee does, each year they choose a different deity. So like we would have a bhajan dedicated to Mother Durga, Lord Shiva, Lord Hanuman, but this year they went with poets.
2: Yes.
1: So these poets, and of course, any bhajan that were composed by these poets could have been sung.
2: Awesome indeed. So here comes our first school in this category, the students of the Tunapuna Hindi School.

Thank you to Napuna Hindu School. Next school to grace the stage is the Freeport Hindu School. The title of their selection is Sri Ram Bhajaman. This bhajan praises Bhagwan Sri Ram in all his glory. The song says, "Oh my mind, chant the name of Sri Ram." This entire

including mother, father, sister, son, wife, etc., will not go with you when the Atma departs, leaving all wealth and prosperity behind. Anyone who has doubted God could not be successful and achieve anything in life again. Even the beautiful Lanka, made of gold, was burnt to ashes in no time. Swami Shiv Narayan, Surdas, Kabir Das, Tulsi Das, and Mirabai all became immortal, chanting the name of Sri Hari. Do not have pride on this Maya as well as on your own physical body. The poet adage says, chant the name of God during all parts of the day and night. Teachers in charge, Ms. Chandrakala Ram Singh, Mrs. Shanez Ramdani, Mrs. Sabina Deonarine. The conductor is Ms. Chandrakala Ram Singh. They are getting ready. So while they are getting ready, let me remind you about the Ramayana quiz, which will take place after the bhajan category. There will be a 10-minute break, and we will start immediately with the Ramayana quiz, the finals of the Ramayana quiz between Freeport Hindu and Debe Hindu. I believe that Freeport Hindu is ready. Let us welcome on stage the Freeport Hindu School.

Thank you, Freeport Hindu School. Now taking the stage is the El Dorado North Hindu School. The title of their selection is Boli Damaru by the poet Professor H.S. Adesh, teachers in charge, Pandit Shiva Janak Maharaj, Ms. Shivamati Jaikaran, conductor Mr. Rishi Ram Singh. This bhajan is dedicated to Professor Shankar Adesh Ji, taken from the Jeevan Jyoti Prakashan book. The bhajan is a vibrant celebration of the one divine sound that pulses through the entire universe. Om Namah Shivaya. It begins with Shivaji's Damaru beating in a hypnotic rhythm, then expands outward to the Veena of Ma Saraswati, the jingling gungurus of dancers, Bhagwan Vishnu's resounding sankh, and the mantras of Dev Guru Brahaspati Ji. Gods and demons, animals and humans, even realm of existence is portrayed as joining a single cosmic chorus, until finally the devotee worshipping Shivaji loses all worldly awareness while chanting Om Namah Shivaya. Let us now welcome on stage the El Dorado North Hindu School.

Thank you, El Dorado North Hindu School. Taking the stage next is the Debe Hindu Primary School. The title of their selection is Jai Ma Sharadi. Number in choir, 24. Number in drama, 10. Teachers in charge, Mrs. Indrawati Mahadev, Mrs. Karishma Holas Rampasad, Mr. Shivan Mahadev, Ms. Geeta Parson. Conductors are Mrs. Indrawati Mahadev, Mrs. Karishma Holas Rampasad. This devotional bhajan, composed by Professor Adish, is a heartfelt prayer calling upon divine forces, Lord Ram, Shyam, Krishna, Shiva, and Mother Sharada to guide humanity towards spiritual and moral upliftment. It expresses a deep longing for unity, purity of thought, righteous living, and hearts filled with love, while seeking freedom from ignorance and inner darkness. The song envisions a world where all people live as one family, grounded in compassion, wisdom, and shared values, and where each individual finds stability, joy, and purpose. Let us put our hands together and welcome the Debe Hindu Primary School on stage.

0: Thank you. DB Hindu School. Now taking the stage is the Tulsatris Hindu School. And the title of their selection is Old Age Demonstration.
1: Students Day of the DB Hindu School, Bal Vikas Vihar 2026, Day 2, the A schools we feature today. And for those of you just tuning in, I'm Shravani Sukhai, and joining with me at this time is Jason Kalu. Sitaram, Jason.
2: Always a pleasure to sit in with you, Shravani. And of course, we just heard from DB. Up next, we've got the Tulsatris Hindu, Mukbeen Hindu, Karani Hindu, Monarud Hindu, and Robert Village Hindu.
1: How are you enjoying this category thus far?
2: I'm actually enjoying because compared to other years in terms of bhajan singing, you're getting a variety because of the poets that they have to use this year.
1: Absolutely, and I'm sure it brings back many memories for you as well because you're a child of Bal Vikas.
2: Yes, but I never took part in bhajan singing actually, but Yes, I'm actually enjoying this performance so far.
1: Indeed, and what are the judges looking for? Let's tell our viewers.
2: Sure.
1: In bhajan singing, pronunciation accounts for 25 points, creativity 15, general presentation 20, melody and harmony accounting for quite a lot as well, Jason, 25, and taal or rhythm 15 for a total of 100 points. So we continue with our all day and perhaps most of the night coverage as well.
2: Definitely.
1: Here at Bal Vikas Vihar from the headquarters of the SDMS, the Lakshmi Girls Hindu College, Eastern Main Road, St. Augustine, Trinidad. A special Sitaram to all of our international viewers and listeners. Are you getting the positive feedback from them? Because I
2: definitely
1: certainly am.
2: Definitely. I'm just peeping on Facebook to see exactly what people are saying, even on YouTube pages as well. So say yes, a lot of people actually tuned in on Facebook right now.
1: Yes, so we say a special Sitaram to them and keep the

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1: Definitely.
0: For Balbi Kasbihar. Let's take you stateside.

Thank you to Sir Trace Hindu School. The next school to grace us on stage is the MacBean Hindu School. And the title of their selection is Paga Gunguru Band in Rag Yaman. Number in choir, 25 teachers in charge, Mrs. Viveka Sunachan, Mrs. Silk Ramdev, and Mrs. Josan Samaru. The conductor is Mrs. Viveka Sunachan. The song tells of the story of Mirabai, a woman deeply devoted to her Lord, Lord Krishna. She expresses her devotion through dancing, wearing anklets as she joyfully worships him. Despite her strong faith, people criticize her and say she has gone mad, and society believes she has brought shame to her family. However, Mirabai remains fearless and faithful. The king, Ranaji, sends her a goblet of poison, which she drank with a smile. Mira says, Prabhu Girada Nagar will keep her safe and give her eternal refuge. Waiting backstage is the Karani Hindu School, the Monroe Road Hindu School, and the Robert Village Hindu School. After bhajan singing, we will have the Ramayana quiz, followed by the local classical instrumental folk song, and then dance. And we are ready to welcome the MacBean Hindu School.

Thank you, the MacBean Hindu School. And now we welcome on stage the Karani Hindu School. The title of their selection is Guru Vandana. Teachers in charge, Ms. Akisha Gonis, Mrs. Meera Ramdas, Mrs. Suraka Chandla. The conductor is Ms. Akisha Gonis. This devotional prayer is a profound plea

for spiritual enlightenment, inner purity, and universal well-being. It serves as a roadmap for the seeker's journey from the darkness of ignorance to the light of divine grace. As I look into the crowd, I'm seeing a lot of aunties and uncles, grandmas, the entire community. Oh, I should say communities are out. And that is one of the objectives of the Bal Vikas. It provides an opportunity for the community and the school to work together. And that is what we have been seeing yesterday and today. Immediately following the bhajan category, there will be a 10 minutes break, and then we go straight into the Group A Ramayan quiz finals. Freeport Hindu and Debe Hindu. Yesterday, we had the finals with the Group B schools, Palmyra Hindu and Spring Village Hindu. Palmyra Hindu emerged the winner. Congratulations. We had a full day yesterday, and today we are here again in the bhajan singing category. And we are ready. Let us now welcome on stage the Karani Hindu School.

Thank you, Karani Hindu School. The next school to grace the stage will be the Monroe Road Hindu School. And the title of their selection is Name Janu Arati Vandan by the poet Mirabai. Number in choir 22, teachers in charge, Ms. Sumintra Sukdev Chakan, Ms. Kavita Devnarayan Prasad, and Mr. Vishesh Vyas. The conductor is Ms. Sumintra Sukdev Chakan. This bhajan is It's a beautiful devotional song that depicts deep love and devotion towards Bhagwan Sri Krishna. This song is associated with the divine love of the devotee Mirabai, who dedicated her life to Lord Krishna. The lyrics describe a person who is completely absorbed in divine love to the point where she is called Prem Diwani, meaning mad in love. This bhakti is not ordinary. It is spiritual and pure, showing total surrender and faith in Bhagwan Sri Krishna. I want to welcome, while we are waiting on Monroe Road to be ready, let me welcome Mrs. Rambali and her granddaughters. They are here, two granddaughters who are here. The Secretary General is also here. He is always in and about, around, making sure everything is in place. I see Mr. Jadu is still with us. And you can see today that the Bal Vikas program really actually complements the school curriculum and assists in the holistic development of our children. It provides an avenue for students with special skills to work in harmony, and we are ready. We are going stage side. Welcome to Monroe Road Hindu School.

Take advantage of all the giveaways that is outside, and we have, I'm seeing the photo booth is here. Take the opportunity to take your photo with grandma, grandpa, aunties, uncles, mommy, daddies, and the children. This moment will not return, will not come back. Do have a wonderful day. The last school, the final school in the Bhajan singing category, is the Robert Village Hindu School. The title of their selection is Jai Shiva Shankar by Professor H.S. Adish. The teachers in charge are Mr. Devanand Mandev, Mrs. Dian Jagunanan Kimraj, and Mrs. Hema Narayan. The conductor, Mr. Devanand Mandev. This song praises Lord Shiva as the master of the universe. He removes all obstacles and gives happiness to his devotees. Pupils will dramatize the greatness of Lord Shiva by showing how his devotees are rewarded for being faithful to him. This year, the Bhajan singing category features a number of poets, saints, and authors. They were Kabir Das, the famous Indian poet and saint, Mirabai, the 16th century female Hindu poet, an ardent devotee of Lord Krishna, Surdas, the blind devotional poet and singer, Tulsidas, which we all know, the author of the epic Ramcharitamanas and the Hanuman Chalisa, and Professor Adish, a poet, author, and the beloved founder of the BVS Institute. These were some of the features, poets, saints, and authors. We are ready stage side. Let's welcome on stage the Robert Village Hindu School.

0: Thank you. The Robert Village Hindu School. We have come to the end of the bhajan singing category. You have been a wonderful audience. Let's give all the schools in the bhajan singing category a round of applause for their beautiful, beautiful renditions this morning. At this point, I will now pass the microphone over to the chairman of the Bal Vikas Committee, Mr. Donnell Jogmohan.
1: Thank you very much, Ms. Ramsumir. Today, we want to honor some of our judges for their time, effort, and of course, their expertise in today's competition. Pandit Navin Omadat Maharaj, he is president of the Pandits Parishad, an executive member of the SDMS, spiritual head of the Monroe Road Shiv Mandir, and the vice principal of the Vishnu Boys Hindu College. We appreciate all that you do for us, and later on, he is going to come back as the quiz master. Let's give our judge a round of applause. Pandit Shivananda Radhe Maharaj, son of the late Pandit Ramnaresh Radhe Maharaj, practicing pandit for the last 25 years and spiritual head of the SDMS Spring Village Balmain Temple. He is a presenter of Krishna Arpan on radio and TV Jagriti for 12 years, and he is the tutor of the beginners pandits class at the SDMS Pandits Parasram School of Hinduism. Let's give him a round of applause. Mrs. Sharda Maharaj holds a BSc graduate with honors, pure and applied physics from the University of the West Indies, a diploma in education, Sangeet Kalanidhi Hindustani classical vocal music from Bharatiya Vidya Sanstan in collaboration with the Bombay University. She conducts Sanskrit classes at the Mahasabha Pandit Parasram School of Hinduism, as well as for the Indian High Commission. Let's give Mrs. Maharaj a round of applause. Thank you very, very much. At this time, I want to ask Pandit Videsh Vyas to lead us in prayer before lunch. We are going to have a 10-minute break while we get ready for the Ramayana quiz category. At this time, those two schools, the Debe Hindu School and the Freeport Hindu School, the Debe Hindu School and the Freeport Hindu School, please assemble backstage. Lunch is being served, so if you didn't have lunch yet, this will be the time so that you can have your lunch. So we'll have a 10-minute break while we set the stage for Ramayana quiz. Pandaji.
2: Sitaram, can we all stand as we join in prayer before lunch? We pray for the blessings of Bhagwan as we're about to have this meal. Hari Om Twadiyam Vastu Govindam Tubhyam Eva Samarpay Grihan Sammukho Bhutva Prasiddha Purushottamah Om Sri Krishna Arpanam Prem Se Bolo Krishna Chandra Bhagavan Ki Jai.
3: Well, that was Pandit Videsh Vyas with our lunchtime prayer, Jason. And of course, we will be pausing for a 10-minute intermission, then Ramayana quiz.
4: Yes, definitely. I always look forward to the Ramayana quiz. And this year, of course, we have the Debe Hindu and the Freeport Hindu competing. So let's see who comes out champion for Group A Ramayana quiz. Of course, we heard from the bhajan singing category, and that was a wonderful category. I really, really enjoyed this year's
3: bhajan singing. Same here for sure. And let's credit the Palmyra Hindu School. Mm-hmm. Yesterday, they won the Ramayana quiz.
4: Definitely. Congratulations to each and every one competed yesterday as well, too. So at this time, let's give a kind of
3: credits, to our sponsors
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4: P. Maharaj and Sons Transport and Equipment Rental. Many thanks to each and everyone who made this live broadcast possible for the today and yesterday. And of course, to our hardworking sales rep, Mrs. Tammy Maharaj and Dira Mohammed, for putting together this entire sponsorship.
3: Again, it's a team effort, and we cannot do it without the team, Team Radio and TV Jagriti, and we credit the Balvikas Committee as well. They've got a secret recipe for success always. Every year, it's a resounding success, and it just seems to be growing in magnitude as well, and in standard.
4: Definitely. And you said recipe, and now you're making me hungry. And a good thing we're going on lunch break now.
3: Yes, it's a lunch break. And our viewers, you are not to be disappointed, because Ricky Ramlagan will be keeping you company for the next 10 to 15 minutes or thereabout, because there is so much happening around the SDMS headquarters. We've got our sponsors, Republic Bank. They've got a special booth. We've got the children, parents, and everybody else milling around. Many of the sponsors are giving out samples to our
4: lots
3: audience.
4: Lots and lots of giveaways.
3: Yes, so let's toss to Ricky at this time.
5: And this is Jagriti once again, our viewers on TV Jagriti, our listeners on Radio Jagriti, bringing you some behind the footage coverage of course what's happening at Balvikas Bihar Finals 2026. Today's Sunday, schools in the group A category. I'm here with Pandit Rishi Maharaj, but today as principal of the Monroe Hindu School, the school that went away with the championship trophy last year.
6: Of course, Jaram to you, Jaram to all of our viewers.
5: So, Mr. Principal of Monroe, tell me what you're planning this year now.
6: Well, being that we won the championship last year, we have come out
5: to be fair,
6: we take it in our power to regain the trophy and putting our best foot forward as always.
5: From our last, well, from the prelims to finals now, we just had 2 weeks to prepare. What challenges did you face?
6: Not too many challenges. I think overall in the entire competition, the challenges would have been getting the standard 5 students to come out to school.
5: Yeah.
6: But despite that, 2 weeks is a lot of time.
5: Yeah.
6: With just few changes in some of the items, gives you sufficient time to prepare for the grand final.
5: Okay. You know, some of our viewers, they would be looking on and not really knowing what takes place in preparing a choir, not only the choir, but all the drama and everything else to hit the main stage at Mahasabha headquarters. If I may, what was the biggest part of your budget in preparing to come here? Because I know you have some wonderful props, and those props are not cheap.
6: Yeah, the props do cost a lot of money, but because it's not cheap. But if you want to put out your best performance, then you have to invest.
5: Yeah.
6: And if you invest significantly into the props and the children's clothes in particular, then you know the general presentation on the whole comes out as you want
5: it. Let me wish you all the best. Congratulations last year. This year, let's see what you're doing. If you're defending that championship, you're going back home with it, going back to school with it. So best of luck for this
6: year.
5: Thank
6: you very much, and all the best to all the schools participating.
5: And we say Sitaram to you once again, our viewers on TV Jagriti. Well, we just spoke to the principal of the El Dorado North Hindu School, and now we're here with El Dorado South Hindu School. Panaji, tell me something. How many categories have you gotten through for this year?
6: El Dorado South Hindu School qualified for 5 categories. And we are with our colleagues in the championship. I'm going for championship. So we're very excited about that. We are in the Gita singing, the Ramayana, instrumental, folk song, and local classical category.
5: How has preparation been in the past 2 weeks? Because you just had a short period of 2 weeks to prepare from our first round to finals.
6: As always, it's always a very hectic period because, getting children prepared for these categories and for this competition on the whole. A lot of parental involvement.
5: Yeah.
6: Of course, teachers working very hard preparing the children. So it is always a very exciting time. Very hectic, but very exciting.
5: You know, yesterday I asked the smaller schools what was one of their main challenge that they face in preparing for Balvikas. And it wasn't the singing or the musicians or getting the students, but mainly it was funding.
6: Because
5: it's becoming an expensive venture to put out. And in order to hit main stage and do the best, what has been one of your challenges?
6: Well, I would join my colleagues in that because it is a you know, there's a cost that goes with this because you are talking about clothing, you know, having all this clothing and then the making of props, and of course we do have parents volunteering and so on, and then of course the musicians, we have to pay for musicians and all of that. So yes, it does.
5: And I'm sure now that parents looking on live on TV and seeing the kind of presentation that is being put out, now they will understand why the school has fundraisers and why they ask for help in this manner.
6: Indeed, because you know, schools are always raising funds to ensure we have the running of the school, the administration of the school. But then there are activities like this where we have to raise funds also.
5: And for us like Riverside or El Dorado South, it's easy. It's closer to St. Augustine here.
6: Yes.
5: But schools coming from South having to pay that transport as well. That's a big chunk of their
6: budget.
5: Because,
6: sometimes according to the number of train you bring in, you might have more than one or two or three maxis coming.
5: That's right.
6: Like schools from the South, I understand.

0: A challenge as well, because when you have all these beautiful props you see in here today,
1: to bring, yeah.
0: You have to hire transport to bring it in.
1: That's right.
0: I'm sure where parents can help, they do. Mm-hmm. But yes, you know, that's a challenge sometimes. Yeah. You know?
1: Well, Panaji, Mr. Adish Maharaj, principal of the El Dorado South Indian School, congratulations on making it to the finals, and best of luck on the stage.
0: I want to wish all my colleagues, my other schools, best of luck in this championship category.
1: Sitaram,
0: take care.
1: And we say Sitaram to once again our viewers on TV Jagati, bringing you some live coverage of what's happening here at the Bal Vikas Bihar Finals 2026. Schools in the Group A category, that's at 200 and more.
2: I believe it's 250.
1: 250 and more pupils. So we're here with
2: Mr. Devaran Mandev, Robert Village Hindu
1: School. Robert Village Hindu School. So how has our preparation been from the prelims, from the first round? 2 weeks we have to prepare.
2: It was extremely hectic to know that even though you would have qualified, you have to improve on your qualification to make sure you're up in the game to be in the finals. So it would have been hectic for not only for the people who are preparing, but also for the students to learn new things to bring out to us.
1: What has been some of the challenges that Robert Village faced so far?
2: Basically, what is happening around the weather change now, there'll be a lot of children who are sick.
1: Okay.
2: And so on most days, some of the choir children will be absent, and then when you teach something one day, then you have to go back the other day. They continue from where you stop, and then you have to restart sometimes.
1: Okay. How many categories, Robert Village?
2: Well, this year we got through at 5 categories, so we are in championship.
1: That's in line for championship.
2: Yes, it is.
1: So congratulations to making it this far in our Bal Vikas Bihar, and best of luck on main stage.
2: I would also like to say best wishes to all the schools, and this is really an exhibition of our culture rather than a competition.
1: Thank you, sir. Yes. And we say Sitaram to once again our viewers on TV Jagati, bringing you some behind the footage coverage of what's happening here at the auditorium, not the auditorium, but Lakshmi Girls Hindu College. The college has been transformed into waiting rooms and everything else for students preparing to hit the main stage at Bal Vikas. Freeport Hindu School, how has preparation been for the past 2 weeks?
3: Well,
1: because after first rounds, we just had 2 weeks to prepare to come to finals.
3: We never stopped preparing, even though we were waiting for results and so on. Mm-hmm. Our preparation kept on going.
1: Yeah.
3: Every single day we had rehearsals right through. Mm-hmm. Our kids were preparing. We were improving items where we felt we needed to improve in and all of that. Yeah. Our dancers, they prepare every single day. They have rehearsals. Mm-hmm. We have all the support of all the parents helping us with props, every single thing, all the time.
1: And I know while the preparation for Bal Vikas is going on, there's still the academics going on as well.
3: Yes, in we every never classroom. Let it.
1: And this is where the principals and senior teachers come in, where they delegate the duties and make sure that every class is supervised, as well as the choirs being getting the time that they need.
3: That definitely takes place at our school.
1: What was one of the challenges you would say that you faced from not in the past 2 weeks, but in preparing for Bal Vikas?
3: The challenge we faced was, sometimes, the children, they are a little bit tired and all of that. Mm-hmm. We ourselves tired, and then you're running from your class, this and that. But basically, we have gotten accustomed over the years to work with it, because we always know that there is only 2 weeks every year after preliminaries to final.
1: How many categories did you all get?
3: We got into 5 of the festival categories.
1: So championship, you're in line for championship.
3: And we are second place in Hindi.
1: Okay, congratulations.
3: And we are in the finals with the Ramayana quiz against the Hindi.
1: So we'll be seeing you all in just a little while on stage against the Ramayana quiz.
3: Yes.
1: Well, congratulations on making it so far, of course, all these categories.
3: Thank you very, very much.
4: Welcome, parents. Welcome, teachers. Welcome, supporters, but more than that, welcome to the children of the Sanatan Dharma Mahasabha. Today, we have the Ramayana quiz of what we call the A schools, the large schools, very, very large. And the matchup today, I say matchup, not competitive, is between Devi Hindu School and Freeport Hindu School. The quizmaster, Mr. Pandit Navin Umar Dutt Maharaj, member of the SDMS executive, vice principal of the Vishnu Boys Hindu College, and president of the SDMS Pandit Parishad. The adjudicator, Pandit Anand Maharaj, member of the SDMS Executive, Principal of the SDMS School of Hinduism, Assistant Secretary of the SDMS Pandit Parishad, Vice President of the Southeast Regional Council of the Mahasabha, and President of the Magalathu Temple on the way to Rio Claro. The timekeeper, Mr. Kimraj Gura, member of the Bal Vikas Committee, Principal of the Woodland Hindu School, Secretary of the South Region Council. Ladies and gentlemen, we have already had the toss. Devi won the toss. I would like to introduce each child by their name, and I would like them to stand and just identify themselves. To begin with, I would like the Devi Hindu School, please. Devi Hindu School, Kiana Rupchan, would you stand, please, and identify yourself? Thank you, Kiana. Next, Nia Nanku. Kavish Ramisa. And Aidan Hanif. The Freeport Hindu School, Sudhi Maharaj, Aditya Rampasad, Alicia Devanarayan, and Suvir Roop. I will now read the rules. The toss has already been taken, and Devi Hindu School won the toss and opted to answer first. So I now read the rules that we are very, very strict about. Questions will be based on the entire Ramayana or text by Raj Kapalachari. There will be four rounds of individual questions, of which the fourth round will be the context question. There will be one team question at the end of each round. Each pupil will have 10 seconds to answer correctly for 10 points. If a pupil fails to answer, the question will be passed over to the corresponding pupil, who will have 5 seconds to answer correctly for 5 points. Pupils are not allowed to consult with one another for the individual questions. For team questions, pupils may consult with their teammates, who will have 10 seconds to answer correctly for 10 points. If the team question is not answered, it will be passed over to the opposing school, who will then have 5 seconds to answer correctly for 5 points. When questions are passed over, they will not be repeated. I repeat, they will not be repeated. Therefore, pupils must listen attentively to your opposing person's question. If a pupil begins to answer and the bell goes, he or she will be allowed to continue to answer. There must not be any prompting from anyone. The school with the highest aggregate score will be declared the winner. If there is a tie, both schools will be declared joint winner. There is no tiebreaker. I now pass over to Pandit Navin Umadat Maharaj.
5: Thank you very much, Secretary General. Sitaram, everyone, and a warm welcome, of course, to all of you. Just a few things that I need to mention before we begin. Firstly, let me commend the principals of both schools, their teachers, and these wonderful students. They've done extremely well to get their schools here. One school will emerge with more points, but both schools

0: will emerge as winners. In fact, all of our schools. Because at the end of the competition, these kids would have been exposed to some facet of Hinduism, especially our Ramayana, which will serve them well later on. So I want to bestow my congratulations to them. I want to thank Pandit Anand, of course, for being adjudicator, and of course, Mr. Girao, who sits on the side. This being said, I just want to share two things with you. One, when a question is asked, if you answer before they do, it compromises the integrity of the competition. So as much as you may be keen and you may know the answer ahead of they do, please allow them to respond. So I need your cooperation for that. If when they respond, the answer is incorrect, or if there's a query rather, the teachers are familiar with what the rules are, the query is taken to the head table, the Balvikas members are there, it will be brought to us. And if the point needs to be awarded, it will be awarded. So have no fear that the answer, or if there's a query in one of the answers that, or the responses that are given by the kids, if it needs to be rectified, we will rectify it at the end. We will not stop the rounds of questioning to rectify. That's the second thing. And thirdly, please show your support by keeping silence while the question is being asked and answer. If you wish to applause, you can do so when they have answered the questions. This being said, I think we are all set to go. Debe, you would have won the toss, and you all decided to go first. So what I need you to do, both sets of kids, Debe and Freeport, I just need each of you to say Sitaram into the microphone so that, are you all hearing me comfortably?
1: Yes, sir.
0: You all are hearing me? Right, so I just need you to speak one by one into the microphone, say Sitaram, so that I will be able to, we at the head table here will be able to hear you. And if there's any adjustment to be made, we can make it. So we're going to start with Kiana. Kiana?
2: Sitaram.
0: Sitaram. Neha?
3: Sitaram.
0: Sitaram. Kavish?
4: Sitaram.
0: Sitaram. Eran?
5: Sitaram.
0: Sitaram. Sudhi?
6: Sitaram.
0: Sitaram. Aditya?
7: Sitaram, sir.
0: Again, Aditya?
7: Sitaram, sir.
0: All right, good. Alyssa?
8: Sitaram, sir.
0: Sitaram. And Subir?
9: Sitaram, sir.
0: All right, and remember, kids, answers need to be spoken directly into the mic. So move forward and speak. I think we are all set. Y'all nervous or y'all good? Good? All right, take a deep breath in, hold, out, and let's begin. Kiana, your question for 10 points and for your school. What sage described as a teacher of the Shastras attempted to persuade Ram to abandon exile and to return to Ayodhya?
2: Chabali.
0: Correct for 10 points, sir. Sudhi, your question for 10 points and for your school. What did Ram and Lakshman mat their locks with?
6: Can you repeat the question?
0: Sure. What did Ram and Lakshman mat their locks with?
6: Malas.
0: I'm sorry, Kiana, for 5 points.
2: The milk of the banyan tree.
0: Milk of the banyan tree, correct. Neha, your question for 10 points. At what time did Dasharatha say, Kaushalya, are you there? Touch me with your hand. My sight is gone with Ram.
6: Evening.
0: I'm sorry, Aditya, for 5 points.
7: After Ram's exile?
0: It would be at midnight, kids, at midnight. Aditya, your question for 10 points. Drops of blood from the Asura's body were carried by the wind. Whose ashram did it fall on?
7: Rishi Matang's ashram.
0: Correct for 10 points. Kavish, your question for 10 points. Who tied the garland creeper around Sugriv's neck that would distinguish him from Bali when they fought?
2: Lakshman.
0: Correct for 10 points. Alyssa for 10 points. Who slew Maya, the architect of the Danavas? Pass over to Kavesh for 5 points.
2: Indra.
0: Indra, correct. Iran, your question for 10 points. Which daitya under a curse taking the form of a rakshas set Ram and Lakshman on the path to gaining Sugriv's friendship?
2: Virata.
0: I'm sorry, Suvir, for 5 points.
1: Kaban.
0: Kaban, correct. And Suvir, your question for 10 points. What indicated to Bharat and his retinue the spot where the prince's dwelling was located in Chitrakoot?
1: A column of smoke.
0: Correct for 10 points. And now the students of the Debe Hindu School, for 10 points, I would need two answers. What did Matali whisper into Ram's ear when he was in battle with Ravan?
2: The use of the Brahma Astra and that the Rakshas end was near.
0: Correct for 10 points. Students of the Freeport Hindu School, to consult and to give your answer, remember. As given the instruction by Brahma when he gave him the gift of immortality, how did Hanuman react to the Brahmastra?
6: He surrendered himself to the Brahmastra and pretended to lay unconscious on the ground, but in full possession of his faculties.
0: Correct for 10 points. Now to our second round of questioning. Kiana, your question for 10 points. Who first performed Jatayu's funeral rites?
2: Ram.
0: Correct for 10 points. And Subhi, your question for 10 points. In what region was Shebare's ashram?
6: Rishyamukh Hill.
0: I'm sorry, Kiana, for 5 points.
2: Patal?
0: It would be neither. The answer that I have on card is Pampa. Pampa. Pampa would be the answer that I have on card. Neha, your question for 10 points. What form did Sugriv assume to talk with Ram and Lakshman?
2: A handsome man.
0: Correct for 10 points. Aditya, your question for 10 points. Ram and Lakshman's bodies were covered with serpent darts. Whose arrival caused the darts to disappear instantaneously?
7: Garuds.
0: Correct for 10 points. And now, Kavesh, your question for 10 points. Fasting on the seashore, for how long did Ram pray to the king of the sea and received no response?
2: 3 days.
0: Correct for 10 points. Alyssa, your question for 10 points. Who emerged with nectar as the ocean of milk was being churned?
2: Lord Shiva.
0: I'm sorry, pass over to Kavesh for 5 points.
2: Mother Lakshmi.
0: Mother Lakshmi, correct for 5 points. Iran. Iran, your question for 10 points. Who did Lord Indra seek help from in his fight against Shambhad?
2: Can you repeat the question?
0: Sure. Who did Lord Indra seek help from in his fight against Sambar?
2: Dashrath.
0: Correct for 10 points. Suvir, your question for 10 points. Who initiated Ram with Jew mantras in his pre-coronation fast?
1: Vashishth.
0: Correct for 10 points. And now your team question, students of the Debe Hindu School and Freeport Hindu School on rebuttal. Name or list three things which Tridhata recounted in the dream that she had. Let me read that again. name or list three things which Tridhata recounted in the dream that she had. Students of the pre-pot in the school for 5 points.
3: Ravan would be vanquished. Ram would be riding on an elephant to save Sita, and the kingdom of Lanka would be destroyed.

0: I'm sorry, so you have three that I require, you give two. The last one where Lanka is destroyed is not on the card. So I saw Ram in my dream shining like a sun, coming to find Sita. I saw Ravan entering the abode of Yam. I saw Ram mounting Sita on his elephant and carrying her home, which you all gave. I saw Ravan and all the Rakshasas clad in soiled clothing. Right? These would be the three answers that I have on card. And the team question now for students of the Freeport Hindu School. List three things which Ram, Lakshman, and Sita did daily in the river Godavari.
1: They fetched water for each other, they did their daily worship, and they bathed in the river.
0: Say back the first one. Can you repeat the first one?
1: They fetched water for each other.
0: Yes, correct for 10 points. Correct for 10 points. And students of the Devi Hindu School, Kiana, your question. Where did Ram go after getting news of his coronation from his father?
2: Can you repeat the question?
0: Sure. Where did Ram go after getting news of his coronation from his father?
2: To his mother, Kausalya.
0: Correct for 10 points. Sudhi, your question for 10 points. What became of Ilwala when he attacked Agastya?
3: When Sage Agastya opened his eyes, he was reduced to ashes.
0: Correct for 10 points. And Neha, your question for 10 points. You okay?
4: Yeah.
0: All right. Who advised Ram and Lakshman to proceed to Pampa and make friendship with Sugriv residing on Rishimukh Hill?
4: Kabanda.
0: Correct for 10 points. Aditya, your question for 10 points. Remember to speak directly into the mic.
1: Yes, sir.
0: What status did Vishwamit get after performing all his austerities?
1: Brahmarishi.
0: Correct for 10 points. Kavesh, your question for 10 points. When Vaman went to the Yajna of Mahabali, what did he ask for? Crossover to Alyssa for 5 points.
5: He asked for 3 pieces of land.
0: Correct for 5 points. And now Alyssa, your question for 10 points. Name the sannyasini whom Ram and Lakshman met in Pampa.
5: Shabri.
0: Correct for 10 points. Aidan, your question for 10 points. Devam, Dishtam, Bhagyam, Niyati, and Bithi all convey the idea of something. What is the meaning of Devam?
5: Something inexplicable and unexpected.
0: I'm sorry, Suvir, for 5 points.
5: Fate.
0: Correct for 5 points. Suvir, your question for 10 points. Who granted the boon of Chiran and undying fame to King Sagar?
5: Sage Brigu.
0: Correct for 10 points. And now team question to students of Devi Hindu. I would need 3 answers. What 3 pieces of advice did King Dashrath give to Ram on how to prepare himself for the next day's coronation? Students of the Freeport Hindu School for 5 points.
3: Laying on a bed of dharba grass, fasting and meditating on Lord Narayan.
0: So I would need 3. Fasting through the night, which you said. Lying on a bed of dharba grass. And the last one, we have trusty and vigilant friends to look after his safety. So we need three. Remember, I specified three. Now, of course, students of the Freeport Hindu School, for your team question, specify where Ram was when his father told him, "I am old. I have enjoyed my life as a man and a king. I have discharged all my duties to my ancestors. There is nothing left for me to do."
1: So can you repeat?
0: Yes, I can. Specify where Ram was when his father told him, "I am old. I have enjoyed my life as a man and a king. I have discharged all my duties to my ancestors. There is nothing left for me to do."
6: In his father's apartment.
0: I would need a little more detail than that. Students of the Debe Hindu School for 5 points.
7: On his father's lap in his apartment.
0: Ambitious, but no. Ram was seated beside him on the throne in his apartment. Right? So I would need that answer. Students, context round, students, who said these words and to whom, remember to listen very carefully. Kiana, your question for 10 points. You will get a number of children and they will acquire undying fame. One of your wives will give birth to an only son, and through him, your lineage will be continued. Who said these words and to whom?
2: Sage Brigu to King Sagar.
0: Correct for 10 points. Sudhi, for 10 points and for your school, you say she is a Yaksha. I have never heard that Yakshas are particularly strong. What is more, how does a woman happen to possess so much strength?
3: Rakshasis to one another.
0: Say again.
3: Rakshasis to one another.
0: I'm sorry. Kiana for 5 points.
2: Ram to Lakshman.
0: It will be Ram to Vishwamitra. Ram to Vishwamitra. Neha, your question for 10 points. Sugriv too has been persecuted by Bali and deprived of his kingdom and his wife. Who said these words and to whom?
3: Hanuman to Ram.
0: I'm sorry, Aditya for 5 points. You're half right. Hanuman to Lakshman. Hanuman to Lakshman. And Aditya, your question for 10 points. In the forest, taking advantage of the princes. Let me read again. In the forest, taking advantage of the prince's absence, Ravan carried away the wife of Ram. Ram has come here seeking your help in finding her. Who said these words and to whom?
1: Sugriv to Hanuman.
0: Neha for 5 points.
3: Hanuman to Sugriv.
0: Hanuman to Sugriv. Correct for 5 points.

0: I wish I could tell you what I saw, but Kavesh for 10 points. Kavesh, your question. Do not despair or yield to grief that weakens the spirit. Who said these words and to whom?
1: Lakshmantaram.
0: I'm sorry. Alyssa for 5 points. Kids, it would be Sugriv to Ram. Sugriv to Ram. All right. Alyssa, your question for 10 points. With you to help me, I have no fear in courage, strength, skill, and magic powers. None on earth can equal you. That is why I have come to you. You cannot refuse me. I will tell you how you can help me. Who said these words and to whom? Kavesh for 5 points.
1: Indrajit
0: Tarawan. I'm sorry. Kids, the answer, if you were listening carefully, is actually engraved into the question, and when you will know the answer when I give it. Ravan to, who was the golden deer? Marich. Ravan to Marich. And now, Aidan, your question for 10 points. There is one in the south who is a foe worthy of you. His strength is like his father Indra's. If you care, you may go to him and challenge him to fight. Who said these words and to whom?
1: Himavanta Dandubi.
0: Correct for 10 points. Suvir, your question for 10 points. With my own eyes, I have now seen your prowess. Who said these words and to whom?
2: Ram to Hanuman.
0: I'm sorry. Cross over to Aidan for 5 points.
1: Sampati to the Vanaras.
0: Neither. Gentlemen, it would be Sugriv to Ram. Sugriv to Ram. And now your team questions, students of the Debe Hindu School. When Ram showed no signs of returning to Ayodhya, what did Bharat say to Sumitra?
1: Can you repeat the question?
0: Sure. When Ram showed no signs of returning to Ayodhya, what did Bharat say to Sumitra?
1: We shall set off and look for Ram.
0: I'm sorry, students of the Freeport Hindu School.
1: My brother has no pity for me. Please spread a bed of darba grass here for me. I shall take the pledge of fasting unto death.
0: Give them a round of applause for 5 points. Excellent. And now, students of the Freeport Hindu School, for 10 points, how did Ram and Lakshman put an end to Vidad?
3: They smashed him without weapons and buried him in a pit they dug in the earth.
0: Correct for 10 points. I think this brings to an end the questioning. Please give them a round of applause. They have done tremendously well. You will see what we don't see. I want to congratulate, of course, both schools, their principals, their students, and of course, their teachers.
4: Students, teachers, parents, we had a very intriguing competition taking place. And as you can all appreciate, what we have

0: reached the final, and this is what we have. The Devi Hindu School. The Devi Hindu School, 130 points. The Freeport Hindu School, 130 points. So we have a tie, and there's no tiebreaker. Both schools will enjoy the privilege of being first. I now invite both schools to come on stage. Would you both file out, please? What I would like to do is single file, please. And as competitors and successful competitors on both sides, shake hands and enjoy your success. There's very little to separate our children, ladies and gentlemen. Enjoy. Sitaram.
1: Now to the local classical singing category, and we will do so in a few minutes' time when we have the stage cleared. The schools that are in the
2: local classical singing category.
3: Well, that was quite interesting. The Ramayan quiz category, Jason. Were you able to answer some of those questions?
4: Yesterday, yes. Today, not so much.
3: To me, it was pretty tough. I was not able to answer many.
4: Yes, but it actually was shocking that there's a tie.
3: Yes, absolutely. Yeah. So congratulations. It means that the intelligence levels were well matched between Freeport Hindu and DB Hindu. Well done to these boys and girls. You never cease to amaze us. And I'm sure our listeners and viewers out there have the same sentiments.
4: And imagine, Ima, even though you read the Ramayana as much as you want, when you're on that stage,
3: the pressure is on. Yes, the pressure is on.
4: Kudos to those students that actually are.
3: Yes, and there are so many people in the auditorium looking on, so of course there will always be that sense of nervousness. But before we go into local classical, Jason, let's credit our sponsors.
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3: Yes, thank you so much to all of our very many sponsors making this weekend coverage possible on the Jag Routine Network. It's been a wonderful day yesterday, and it continues into today. Many categories still to go.
4: Yes, definitely. And I know a lot of people looking forward to the end. Of course, you got folk song, you got dance. Everyone looking forward to see who's coming out championship for Group A.
3: That's right. We've got quite a wait because local classical is next, instrumental, folk song, and dance, as you mentioned. But let's talk a little bit about local classical while they get set up. Mm-hmm. So this is a non-compulsory category, but participants, schools must stick within the time limit, of course, a maximum time of 6 minutes.

0: Compared to a couple years back to now, the theatrics actually help. So if you don't understand what's going on while they're singing local classical,
1: yes,
0: the theatrics actually help describe exactly what's going on. So I'm really, really happy that they
1: actually
0: have
1: that. That's true, and you can relate to it. And that is very, very important because we've got such a vast listenership, Jason, and viewership, not just here in Trinidad and Tobago, in the Caribbean region, and internationally, non-Hindus as well are on.
0: Yes, definitely. So that was exactly the point I'm trying to make is that, I mean, yes, we listen to it on Radio Jagerty. We always listen to local classical. But when you fully understand what the children are actually saying on stage with the theatrics, it makes more sense.
1: Yes, and I was mentioning earlier on to Ricky as well that our children, our schools are going all out. Their costumes are so beautiful and they all look splendid on the main stage of the SDMS headquarters. For many of them, they are on a big stage for the first time.
0: Yes, I mean, and it won't be the first time, you know.
1: It won't be the last for sure.
0: Definitely.
1: Yes, because there is so much that they are putting into their performances. As we speak, I'm seeing out of the corner of my eyes that huge props are going on stage and the children are getting ready. Parents are with phones in hand, ready to capture the moment.
0: And imagine this is local classical. Could you imagine what sort of props you're going to expect for dance and folk song later?
1: Well, we can only well imagine. And we saw a good bit of it yesterday. Mm-hmm. So the B schools yesterday set the precedence and the A schools are not disappointing at all. But what are the judges looking for, though, in the local classical category? Pronunciation, again, accounting for quite a number of marks, 25 out of 100. Creativity, 10. General presentation and selection, 20. Melody and harmony, 20. And very interesting, Jason, in this category, tal or rhythm, 25 points for a total of 100.
0: Definitely, and we've got 8 schools competing for local classical, but at this time, let's go to center stage for Pandit Videsh.
1: Yes, and here's why I say my goodbyes as well, Jason.
0: Definitely, but I'll see you in studio tomorrow.
1: Yes, in studio tomorrow, but enjoy the rest of our coverage. Sitaram.
2: Koti sama prabha nirvignam kurume deva sarvakareshu sarvada Om Shanti, Shanti, Shanti, Hari Om. Prem se bolo Ganesh Bhagavan ki.
3: To take us through the local classical singing category, I want to invite to the microphone the principal of the Woodland Hindu School and also the secretary of the South Regional Council, member of the Bal Vikas Committee, Mr. Kimraj Gwar. Let's invite him with a round of applause, everyone.
4: Thank you very much, Mr. Jagmohan, our chairman. Sitaram, everyone. It is indeed a pleasure this afternoon to take you through both the local classical and instrumental categories, Group A schools, the finals here at the SDMS headquarters. We begin this afternoon with the El Dorado South Hindu School, and they are going to do for us a local classical song in Tumri, Dobia Jalabiche Madata Piyasa. These lines are from a Tumri attributed to Kabir Das, a 15th century saint known for using simple metaphors to express deep spiritual truths. They will depict that the washerman stands in water yet dies of thirst. Even though surrounded by water, the foolish one does not drink, even though the water is pure. At one moment, the washerman cries and washes and becomes so sad. Kabir says, "Listen, seekers, worship and search within your own inner consciousness. True spirituality is inward, not external. The divine is with you." Let us put our hands together this afternoon for the El Dorado South Hindu School.

Thank you very much, pupils of the El Dorado South Hindu Schools. As they make their way off stage, we welcome the pupils of the Robert Village Hindu School on stage. They are going to do for us, ladies and gentlemen, a devotional tumri to Lord Krishna. The teacher in charge is Mr. Ashley Haribachan. The conductor is Mr. Ashley Haribachan. On the harmonium, we'll have Ms. Satrupa Sesnarayan, and on the dholak, Mr. Naresh Lakhan. The selection says, Lord Krishna, the supreme master of this world, who resides on Vrindavan, playing his bansuri, grants his devotees inspiration, since he is the giver of knowledge and teaches us his philosophy from the Gita on how we are to live a truly problem-free life. The consciousness of Gopal pervades the very fabric of our worldly existence as we traverse daily challenges seeking his enlightenment. This local classical selection translates to Krishna is the divine Lord Supreme. He resides in Vrindavan. Please remove the problems of the world. We pray to you. Ladies and gentlemen, the Robert Village Hindu School is ready. Let us put our hands together as we welcome them.

0: Thank you very much, pupils of the Robert Village Hindu School. As they make their way off stage, we welcome pupils of the Freeport Hindu School on stage to do for us a selection entitled Hamare Man Ram. It is a tumri. The teacher in charge is Mrs. Vitra Maharaj. She is also the conductress. The singers listed here are Vinaya Ramdani, Ava Singh, Neil Hari Prasad, Kimora Beckles, Rihanna Ramkisoon, Savannah Mundu, Sarvesh Singh, Emma Mahabir, Vaishnavi Jagdev, Vaishnavi Tom. On the harmonium, we'll have Mr. Kiran Ramsaran. The drummer is Mr. Jagdev Debiram. And on the dantal, Mr. Terry Babulal. Ladies and gentlemen, let us put our hands together for the Freeport Hindu School.
1: No, no, no, no, no, no, no, no, no, no, no, no, no, no, no, no, no, no, no, no, no, no, no, no, no, no, no, no, no, no, no, no, no, no, no, no, no, no, no, no, no, no, no, no, no, no, no, no, no, no, no, no, no, no, no, no, no, no, no, no, no, no, no, no, no, no, no, no, no, no, no, no, no, no, no, no, no, no, no, no, no, no, no, no, no, no, no, no, no, no, no, no, no, no, no, no, no, no, no, no, no, no, no, no, no, no, no, no, no, no, no, no, no, no, no, no, no, no, no, no, no, no, no, no, no, no, no, no, no, no, no, no, no, no, no, no, no, no, no, no, no, no, no, no, no, no, no, no, no, no, no, no, no, no, no, no, no, no, no, no, no, no, no, no, no, no, no, no, no, no, no, no, no, no, no, no, no, no, no, no, no, no, no, no, no, no, no, no, no,

Thank you very much, pupils of the Freeport Hindu School. As they make their way off stage, we welcome pupils of the Pinal Rock Hindu School on stage. A bit of historical trivia regarding local classical singing. Indo-Trinidad classical music is also referred to as Tan singing, Ten singing, Trinidad classical, local classical, or more commonly in Suriname, Baitak Ghana. This art form is native to Trinidad and Tobago and originated in the late 19th century. Through the initial practice of East Indian classical music by the indentured laborers residing in Trinidad. Through time and the dedication to culture by our forefathers, local classical music was born. Today, it has evolved over time and is unique in tal, compositional sequence, and style of execution by the practitioner. These songs are typically written in Urdu or sometimes in the Bhojpuri dialect. Popular accompanying instruments are the harmonium, dholak, dantal, and even the mandolin at times. From their knowledge of the various techniques of Indian classical music derived from ragas, great masters of the art form developed different styles of songs such as the drupad, tilana, ghazal, kimta, hori, chaiti, and malhar, to name a few. The Pinal Rock Hindu School is going to do for us a drupad. There are six singers in their choir. They are doing for us Adidev Vishwanath. This drupad devotional song praises the divine Ganesha, who is the remover of obstacles, the source of wisdom, and the protector of devotees. Through expression of surrender and devotion, we ask for guidance, mercy, and peace. Let us put our hands together for the Pinal Rock Hindu School.

Thank you very much, pupils of the Pinal Rock Hindu School. Our fifth school to perform is the Santanana Hindu School, and they are making their way on stage, followed by the Monroe Road Hindu School, Tunapuna Hindu School, and the Macbean Hindu School. Following this category, we will have the instrumental category, and the order of appearance for the instrumental category is as follows. Debe Hindu School, Sangre Grande Hindu School, Tunapuna Hindu School, Robert Village Hindu School, Monroe Road Hindu School, Tulsa Trace Hindu School, Macbean Hindu School, El Dorado South Hindu School, and the Orange Field Hindu School. The St. Helena Hindu School is going to do for us Durge Durgati Pariharini. It's a Tilana. The teachers in charge are Ms. Pyari Gayaprasad Hiraman, Ms. Jaya Harinanan, and Mrs. Shivana Haricharan. There are 8 singers in this category, in this choir, sorry. The conductress, Mrs. Shivana Haricharan. On the harmonium, we have Mr. Ramesh Basdev, the drummer, Mr. Bobby Maraj, and on the dantal, Mr. Deo Nanan. The synopsis of the selection is as follows. This song glorifies Goddess Durga as the supreme cosmic mother of the embodiment of divine power. She destroys all evil and suffering, removes fear, and protects the universe. The St. Helena Hindu School is ready. Ladies and gentlemen, let us put our hands together and welcome them.

Thank you very much, pupils of the St. Helena Hindu School. As they make their way off stage, we welcome on stage pupils of the Monroe Road Hindu School. The Monroe Road Hindu School is going to do for us, ladies and gentlemen, a tumri entitled Ram Ko Bhajona. There are six singers in their choir. The teacher in charge is Miss Sapna Sipol, and she's also the conductress. On the harmonium, we have Dylan Max Rupnarine. On the drum, Randy Balkaran. On the dantal, Vishesh Vyas. This song portrays Tulsidas's transformation from earthly attachment to divine devotion, using his love for his wife as a metaphor to highlight the power of directing one's passion towards Bhagwan Sri Ram. The drama portrays Tulsidas's journey to his father-in-law's home because of great attachment and love for his wife, Ratnavali. She could not bear the separation and undertakes a risky journey to reach her. His determination shows the intensity of his worldly love. In the end, his wife delivers a powerful message. She tells him that if he redirects even a fraction of his love and attachment he has for her towards Sri Ram, he would attain fulfillment. Tulsidas, having received his divine advice, this divine advice from his wife, he returns to his home and he channels his love and devotion to the feet of the Lord Bhagwan Sri Ram. As the Monroe Road Hindu School continues to prepare, a little trivia again. It is through the tireless dedication of great exponents of local classical singing such as Hanif Muhammad, Isaac Yankaran, Jameer Hussain, KB Singh, Ramdhani Sharma, and Jairam Dindial that local classical music is now recognized as a distinct genre of music among the Indo-Caribbean diaspora and is practiced and celebrated worldwide. The Monroe Road Hindu School is ready. Let us put our hands together as we welcome them.

Thank you very much, pupils of the Monroe Road Hindu School. As they make their way off stage, we invite on stage pupils of the Tunapuna Hindu School to get themselves ready for their item, their local classical item. A little trivia again, ladies and gentlemen. A gentleman by the name of Nannal Ramcharan, a connoisseur of local classical music, who was born in 1910, recalled, "In the early days, when we went to the local classical singing in the village, most times there was no drum, and the musicians timed with a lota

coin or spoon or two metal spoons placed back to back and knocked on the palm of the hand. He further stated, at times I saw them use the simta, that is the instrument that you use in the chulha, as a musical instrument. There were no microphones, and they sang very loudly, and sometimes it could be heard in the next village. In many cases, I can recall they composed a verse or two on the spot, keeping the timing and everything else in the song. House announcement. The Republic Bank Limited, our main sponsor, has for you, ladies and gentlemen, each and every one of you, free snow cone available at their tent just outside the auditorium. So when you get the opportunity, please avail yourself of a free snow cone. So the Tunapuna Hindu School is going to do for you Mohan Murliwala. The teacher in charge is Mr. Dilip Dinesh Maharaj, and there are seven singers in the choir. It's a playful Krishna Gopi scene. Krishna, the flute player, teases a milkmaid on the road, breaking her pot, tugging her veil, and flirting mischievously. She complains dramatically to her friend, saying she refuses to go sell dairy again because of him. Let us put our hands together for the Tunapuna Hindu School.

Thank you very much, pupils of the Tunapuna Hindu School. The next category will be the instrumental category, and the school's order of appearance is as follows. First, Debe Hindu School. They should be already making their way to the back of the stage. Sangri Grandi Hindu School, Tunapuna Hindu School, Robert Village Hindu School, Monroe Road Hindu School, Tulsa Trace Hindu School, McBean Hindu School, Eldorado South Hindu School, and the Orange Field Hindu School. Just a gentle reminder to all schools, please ensure that your debris from whatever performances that you have just been engaging, please ensure that the stage is cleared of it. Thank you. Continuing with the historical trivia, the same gentleman, he would have said, it is important to note that Tan singing has not been influenced by Western influences of Carnival or Christmas or any other outside influences. There are lots of references in the local Indian classical songs to the Ramayana, with names such as Ayodhya, Ram, Sita, Kausalya, and Dasharath. And in the Mahabharata, with names such as Krishna, Nanda, Yashoda, and Radha, which is a reflection of the region of India from which the majority of indentured immigrants originated, mainly the Bhojpuri region. The last school in this category is the McBean Hindu School, and they are going to do for us Koti Jatanase. Seven singers in the choir. The teachers in charge are Mr. Akash Kisoon, Miss Oma C. Prasad, and Miss Stephanie Sitaram. Our conductor will be Mr. Akash Kisoon. On the harmonium, we have Mr. Vijay Ramrup, the drummer, Mr. Ganesh Rupan, Dantal player, Mahadev Rupan, and on the guitar, Mr. Robert Ramesa. Pupils will be singing at Tilana.

The devotees sing with skillful musical improvisations or tan. While singing, they also dance to the rhythm, ta-na-na. Ladies and gentlemen, let us put our hands together. Slowly. For the Makbean Hindu School.

0: Thank you very much, pupils of the MacBean Hindu School. They would have brought the curtains down, literally.
1: And we say Sitram to once again our viewers on TV Jagriti, our listeners on Radio Jagriti. That concludes the local classical segment of Bal Vikas Vihar Finals 2026, Eldorado South, Robert Village, Freeport, Pinal Rock, St. Helena, Monroe Road, Tunapuna, and MacBean Hindu School, the 8 schools that took part in local classical. Well, this afternoon, I'm joined with Keshav Maharaj, and of course, you're probably hearing the voice every Thursday and Monday on Vishwa Patrika. Keshav is joining me right here at Bal Vikas Vihar Finals. So Keshav, what do we have coming up next?
2: Up next, we have the instrumental category. And this consists of DB Hindu, Sangrigrani Hindu, Tunapuna Hindu, Robert Village Hindu, Monroe Road Hindu, Sousa Trace Hindu, MacBean Hindu, Eldorado South Hindu, and Orangefield Hindu School. I'm expecting good things coming from them.
1: Of course, our 9 schools in the instrumental category, which will be followed by our folk song and then everyone's favorite dance. So I'm sure you've had a little chance between lessons and everything else that's happening with you to take in a little listen of Bal Vikas.
2: Yes.
1: What's your impression so far?
2: Personally, I think the children have done excellent so far. They've had really good performances, and I think it's going to be a very tough decision for the judges to decide who's going to win. I'm excited to see who's going to win. Yeah.
1: So at this time, we take you stage side.
2: All right.
3: Dharma Mahasabha, Mr. Vijay Maharaj and Mrs. Maharaj, executive members of the Sanatan Dharma Mahasabha, honoree for 2026 of the Bal Vikas Committee, Mr. Raj Jadu and Mrs. Jadu, our judges, principal, teachers, students, well-wishers. It's always a pleasure on an occasion like this to express a few sentiments and feelings. The Bal Vikas program is just complementary to the curriculum of the primary and secondary schools. The intention is to develop and to grow our children in a particular way. For me, the main objective is the development of certain social values, a value system that they develop here that will take them through life. And that to me is most essential. But today I just want to say, have an enjoyable. The Bal Vikas program is always interesting, and it is one of the most enjoyable occasions when we gather like this. But I just want to say thanks to a few people, because without them, this occasion will never be here. Firstly, let me express thanks to our judges. They do a masterly job, and the service is always free. So we want to thank our judges. Importantly is the Bal Vikas Committee. Let me repeat. Everything that you see and all that transpires for the Bal Vikas program appears to be very simple. It is not. This group of people put out a lot of hard work. It takes time, it takes effort, it takes their weekends to put all things in place. To the chairman of the group and his members, Mr. Donald Jagmohan and company, I personally want to tell them, thank you for a job well done. To our principals and teachers, every year, for me, the standard is lifted. Each year, they do a better job. Congratulations. To you, the parents, Over the years, you have done exceedingly well in supporting the development, the growth of your children. And this year is no different. I want to tell you that when I look at the performances, really happy to see those performances. And I want to express our thanks for supporting your schools and your children. As I mentioned, Mr. Raj Adu, our honoree this year, he's a special gentleman. There is no task that is difficult for him. He belongs to Trinidad and Tobago. He services anyone who goes to him, I believe, has his support. Yesterday I remarked his heart is in the correct place. So to Mr. Raj Adu, we expect and we look forward for your continued success in life so that we will be the beneficiaries of your successful job. So once more, let me say thank you to each and everyone, to all the participants. Best wishes. As I said, there are no winners and there are no losers. We only have winners on the Balbikas Day. So congratulations and thank you very much.
0: Let us put our hands together once again, ladies and gentlemen, for our President General. The Debe Hindu School is going to do for us, ladies and gentlemen, a medley of marvelous melodies. On the harmonium, Eric Jagdeo, Shweta Rampasad, and Rajiv Ragbir. On the dolak, Rajiv Hariprasad, Adidev Rampasad. On tabla, Akash Hariprasad, Mikhail Chunu, Brandon Nanlal, and Savir Sirunarayan. On the majira, Avesh Gobardhan, Adhya Rampasad, and Carissa Singh. On the shakshak, Julius Budai. On the gungurus, Ambika Ramsawak, Avisha Singh. And on the dantal, Deva Maharaj, and Darian Sirunarayan. Let us put our hands together for the Debe Hindu School.

Thank you very much, pupils of the Debe Hindu School. We invite on stage now, ladies and gentlemen, pupils of the Sangre Grande Hindu School. And the students of the Sangre Grande Hindu School will be rendering a lively, captivating, melodious musical performance filled with rich harmonies and beautifully layered sounds.

through their instruments, they will tell a story without words, expressing emotion, rhythm, and harmony in a way only music can, with our version of Lako Hei Nigahumi, a classic love song done by the legendary Muhammad Rafi from the movie Fir Wohi Dil Layahu. Right. The number in the group, 8, the teacher in charge, Mr. Ravi Bisukram, our conductress, Ms. Nadine R. Nanan. On the harmonium, we have Jaya Boya and Michaela Fernandez. On drums, we have Joshua Ilahi and Nival Kandu. Nival Kandu is playing a three-piece drum. Elisha Maraj, Abigail Williams, Alira Babulal, and Ravina Ramdas are on percussion instruments, namely the kartal and the shakshak. The Sangre Grande Hindu School is ready. Let us put our hands together as we welcome them on stage.

Thank you very much, pupils of the Sangre Grande Hindu School. As they make their way off stage, we welcome pupils of the Tunapuna Hindu School on stage. And as they prepare, ladies and gentlemen, I would like to share with you some information regarding the instruments used here in the Bal Vikas Festival, widely used, that is. Well, we do not see the sitar too often, but in the instrumental category, the sitar is present sometimes. In Bal Vikas, the sitar is introduced as one of the most iconic string instruments of Indian classical music. Children learn how its sympathetic strings create a resonant sound that embodies the depth of ragas. Teachers often use simplified exercises to help students understand melody and improvisation, while also explaining the sitar's role in connecting Indo-Caribbean youth to their ancestral heritage. Another widely used instrument is the tabla. The tabla is central to rhythm training in Bal Vikas. Young learners begin with basic bowls or syllables and simple rhythmic cycles before progressing to complex improvisations. The tabla not only teaches discipline and timing, but also becomes a bridge between traditional Indian rhythms and Caribbean musical sensibilities. The Tunapuna Hindu School is going to do for us a musical piece which is in shud notes based on rag Bilawal, originating from Tat Bilawal. This piece, when listened to, brings about emotions of peace and tranquility, devotion and spiritual and devotional love. The Nyaswar of this rag, Asa, Re, Pa, and Dha. This selection will be done in four speeds, showcasing the students' timing. There are 8 students in this choir, in this band. The teacher in charge is Mr. Dilip Dinesh Maharaj, and he's also the conductor. On the harmonium, we have Divya Sankaran and Simran Rampasad, Dholak, Rayad Budram. On the Shakshak, Bradley Makoon, Majira, Dominic Pagu. On the Dantal, Ahil Shah. On the Kartal as well, Ahil Shah. And on the Gunguru, Aditi Ramnarayan. Let us put our hands together for the Tunapuna Hindu School.

Thank you very much, pupils of the Tonopona Hindu School. As they make their way off stage, we invite pupils of the Robert Village Hindu School to take center stage. The Sanatan Dharma Mahasabha Bal Vikas Vihar dedicates this year's Bal Vikas Festival, ladies and gentlemen, to a gentleman whose name literally translates to the King of Magic, Mr. Raj Jadu. Let's give him a round of applause. Mr. Jadu was born on December 29, 1952, and residing on Maraj Street, Tonopona, Mr. Jadu has devoted his life to service, community upliftment, and humanitarian excellence. Married to his beloved wife, Sati, since 1975, he is the proud father of Meera, Tara, and Rajiv, and a grandfather of two. His life is a shining example of dedication, compassion, and purposeful leadership. Let's put our hands together once again together for Mr. Raj Jadu. The Robert Village Hindu School is doing a medley of film tunes. There are seven persons in the group. The teachers in charge are Mr. Devanand Mandev and Mr. Ashley Haribachan. The conductor, Mr. Devanand Mandev. Musical arranger, Mr. Mandev. On the harmonium, we have Sandhya Bahadur and Andhira Rupnarain. On the dholak, Vivek Ramlakhan, Jaden Gaya, and Adi Rupnarain. On the dantal, Chris Mongru. And on the majira, Emmanuel Joseph. Ladies and gentlemen, let us put our hands together for the Robert Village Hindu School.

Thank you very much, pupils of the Robert Village Hindu School. They make their way off stage. We welcome pupils of the Monroe Road Hindu School. A gentle reminder to all schools and participants regarding some rules for the Bal Vikas Festival as outlined on page 12 in the Bal Vikas booklet. Section number 6, section B. A maximum of 3 minutes will be allowed for stage setting. There will be a penalty or loss of marks for schools which exceed the time limit. Section C. No one will be allowed to sing while conducting a choir. 2 penalty points will be deducted from final average score. And F of that same number 6. Schools that exceed performance time in any category will be penalized by deducting 2 points from the average score. The Monroe Road Hindu School is going to do for us the following. This dhun is composed in Rag Bhairav Kahrawa Tal, which is 8 matras, and played in Dugun Laya double speed. Rag Bhairav is derived from that Tat Bhairav scale. The notes Re and Dha are komal or flat. This jati is sampurna or complete octave. The ras or mood is mainly bhakti or devotion. After the melody or dhun is played, there are 5 todas or improvisations and ending in a chakradhar composing of 64 beats. Our musical rendition begins with aror or ascending scale, avror or descending scale, and pakar, the clue. The tablas commence with a tukra in 16 matras. This is followed by the dhun or melody. The musicians with them play after the dhun. 5 todas or improvisations followed by the tabla piece called a chakradhar, tukra, composing 32 matras or beats. The entire musical piece ends with all the instruments playing together, jugalbandi, that is strings, wind and percussion instruments in a chakradhar tihai, comprising of 64 matras or beats. In this band, we have 2 harmonium players, 3 tablas players, 1 sitar, 1 santur, 1 kartal, 2 tanpuras, 1 swarmandal, 3 majiras, 2 jals, and 4 dolaks and 1 kartal. The teachers in charge are Miss Suniti Singh and Miss Renuka Bechu. There are 20 pupils participating in the Monroe Road Hindu School Band and the conductress, Miss Suniti Singh. Let us put our hands together for the Monroe Road Hindu School.

0: Thank you very much, pupils of the Monroe Road Hindu School. Tulsa Hindu School takes the center stage at this time, ladies and gentlemen, and they are going to do for us a gut and rag.
1: I'm Vijay Sitaram to you once again, all listeners on Radio Jagati, or viewers on TV Jagati. Well, Keshav, that brings us, that was our school number 5 in the instrumental category. We've still got our 4 more schools to go.
2: Yeah, so we have Tulsa Trace Hindu School, McBean Hindu School, El Dorado South Hindu School, and Orangefield Hindu School coming up sooner.
1: And of course, our following instrumental, we've got the folk song with 8 schools, and our dance, 7 schools. Today we had a total of 58 performances, yes. Same as yesterday. And of course, which one are you looking forward to getting the results, hearing the results of?
2: Well, I mean, when you think about it, it's not really all about results. It's more about the experience that the students get. Uh-huh. But then again, I think that Debe Hindu had a really good performance. But then again, all the schools had excellent performances. It's going to be very close. And they all seem like they've been practicing. I can feel a sense of unity between the schools and between the students. So I think they're all going to do very well.
1: And just like you, I'm sure the parents looking on, yes. Grandparents looking on, they're marking the schools already.
2: I'm sure they're extremely proud of their grandchildren or their children.
1: Yeah. So let's take you stateside once again and to the podium.
2: Yes.
0: Rupa Sesnarain, our conductor, Mr. Anand Balkaran. On the harmonium, we have Arya Maharaj, Reina Sarup, Suri Sigobin, Priya Bhagwandin. On the violin, we have Isha Sukram. On the tabla, we have Aryan Singh, Rahul Kunjbihari, Keshava Ramnath, and Amaya Harikisun. On the kartal, Angelina Ramdani, Mariah Ganesh, Afraz Joe, and Avani Motilal. Ladies and gentlemen, let us put our hands together for the Tulsa Trace Hindu School.

again, some trivia. You will hear that some of these compositions are set to a particular taal. But what is taal in music? Taal is a cycle of beats. Beats are referred to as matras in Shastriya Sangeet. Each beat or matra is represented by syllables or claps on the hand that are equidistant from each other. One cycle is called arvatan. The first beat of each arvatan is called sam, and the cycle also finishes when sam comes around again. Notably, some bowls or syllables of a taal are represented by waving them in the air. These represent the kali of the taal. As we continue looking at taal in music, it must be appreciated that famous taals played in Trinidad and the world over are Tintal, Ektal, Japtal, Chautal, Kehrawatal, Rupaktal, Dadratal, and Pancham Sawari Tal. Tintal is considered to be one of the most versatile and adaptable taals of different lyres, and as such, many famous bandishes are used in taal structure. The teacher in charge of the Macbean Hindu School's instrumental, or teachers in charge, are the principal, Mr. Donnell Jagmohan, Mr. Akash Kisoon, and Mr. Declan Harilal. There are 11 persons in the ensemble. The conductor, Mr. Akash Kisoon. The musical arranger was Mr. Donald Jagmohan, the principal. On the harmonium, we have Sanjeev Ramdani, Darshan Ramdani, and Veda Gangadin. On the tabla, we have Avinesh Gosain, Veer Gangadin, and Avesh Bipat, together with Vashish Parasram. On the dolak, we have Vishal Gangaprasad, Liam Ramnarayan. On the majira, we have Videsh Bahadur, and on the gungurus, Mr. Keshav Jagan. The Macbean Hindu School is ready. Let us put our hands together and welcome them.

Thank you very much, pupils of the Mac Bean Hindu School. Let's give them a round of applause once again, ladies and gentlemen. As they make their way off stage, we welcome pupils of the El Dorado South Hindu School. Following this category, we have the folk song and dance categories. The order of appearance for the folk song category is as follows: Gasparillo Hindu, Robert Village Hindu, Debe Hindu, El Dorado South Hindu, Tulsa Trace Hindu, Monroe Road Hindu, El Dorado North Hindu, and finally, Mac Bean Hindu. One may ask, what is Lai in Shastriya Sangeet? Lai can be explained as the distance between two beats. Hence, the smaller and the distance between one beat and another would be representative of a higher tempo. There are three basic forms of Lai around which compositions set to ragas are done. These are Vilambit Lai, Madhya Lai, and Drut Lai. In Hindustani semi-classical music, the Lai or tempo of the song or instrumental recital depends on the mood of the song. Therefore, you may hear a gut being played in Madhya Lai while another may be in Drut Lai. Thus, the concept of Tha, Dugun, Tigun, and Chaugun come into play. It is here that the accompanist on tabla, dholak, pakawaj, or mirdanga shows adaptability and command of the Lai. The El Dorado South Hindu School is going to do Rag Vrindavani Sarang. There are 8 pupils in the group. The teachers in charge, Ms. Vishma Sukhdev and Ms. Geeta Pulchan. They are also the conductors. Musical arranger, Ms. Arista Katwaru. On the harmonium, we have Aradhana Hariprasad, Amrita Sukhu, Divya Udit, Avni Maharaj, and Shreya Siram. On the tabla, we have Rudra Puran. Let us put our hands together, ladies and gentlemen, for the El Dorado South Hindu School.

Thank you very much, pupils of the El Dorado South Hindu School. The final school today in this category, the instrumental category, is the Orangefield Hindu School. And as they make their way on stage, I will read for you a synopsis of their selection. Tere Naina Talash Kare will be presented by students performing on the harmonium, Jal Tarang, Manjira, Gita, Tabla Tarang, Gunguru, with accompaniment on the tabla. This classic song from the 1969 Bollywood film Talash was sung by Manade and composed by S.D. Burman. The composition is inspired by the beauty of Rag Chayanat, creating a mood of longing, romance, and elegance. Its flowing melody and expressive phrases make it a timeless musical gem. The performance will be set mainly in Tintal with smooth rhythmic variations to enhance emotion and movement. The percussion section must maintain steady tempo, energy, and precision throughout. The harmonium carries the main melody, while the Jal Tarang adds a soft, shimmering effect. The guitar adds a modern touch. The teacher in charge is Mr. Sheldon Ramjit. There are 24 students in this ensemble. The conductor is Mr. Sheldon Ramjit. Guess what? The musical arranger is also Mr. Sheldon Ramjit. On the harmonium, we have Suraya Ramsarup, Annalie Rajkumar, Emma Damarsingh, Sanjana Gokul, Vinaya Rampasad, Avani Ramsaran, Ravinash Ramesar, and Amrita Gangaram. On the Jal Tarang, Leah Chandadu. On the tabla, we have Kavir Ramlogan, Aidan Lal, Aditya Lachman, Navindra Sicharan, Kaviraj Ramsarup, Aaron Singh, Kedan Lachman, Rajveer Dhaniraj, Rinesh Samaru, and Aryan Kumar Singh. On the Manjira, we have Sirala Ramnarayan. Ladies and gentlemen, the final school in this category, the Orangefield Hindu School. Let's put our hands together and welcome them.

0: Thank you very much, pupils of the Orange Field Hindu School. This, ladies and gentlemen, brings us to the end of this instrumental category to take you through the next two categories, which are namely the folk song and the dance category. I would like to introduce to you a person who is a member of the Sanatan Dharma Mahasabha social media team, a teacher at the Arima Hindu School, a member of the Indo-Caribbean Museum Committee, Organizing Committee, a member of the Bal Vikas Committee, a long-standing member. Ladies and gentlemen, let us put our hands together to welcome Ms. Sushila Maharaj.
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2: And we say Sitaram to you once again, our viewers on TV Jagati or listeners on Radio Jagati. Well, Keshav, that ends off the instrumental category. Yes. We've got our folk song and dance coming up. But first, let's remind our listeners or viewers who's bringing this broadcast live on Radio and TV Jagati. 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
2: P. Maharaj and Sons Transport and Equipment Rental Limited. Of course, also with the kind compliments, Bal Vikas Vihar, our main sponsor, we've got Republic Bank Limited.
3: Yes.
2: Yeah? So coming up next, we've got our folk song. Let's tell our listeners, our viewers, the schools taking part in folk song.
3: So in the folk song, we have Gasparillo Hindu, Robert Village Hindu, Debe Hindu, El Dorado South Hindu, Tulsa Trace Hindu, Monroe Road Hindu, El Dorado North Hindu, and McBean Hindu. I'm really excited for the folk song. When I did Bal Vikas in primary school, I actually did the folk song. So I'm very excited to see what these eight schools have to offer today.
2: And of course, from then to now, all the drama and props and everything have changed dramatically. As I was telling Shirvani this morning, just recently, we had to make our own props. And now I'm seeing a lot of the 3D printing and the AI kind of prints coming on stage.
3: Yes.
2: Yeah? So let's join Sushila Maharaj as she introduces the folk song category.

set in place. So we'll hold on a couple minutes as we celebrate Baal Vikas Vihar. What does this mean? Baal Vikas Vihar represents far more than a children's festival or an educational program. It is a movement dedicated to the spiritual, cultural, intellectual, and moral development within the Sanatan Dharma Mahasabha and the Sanatan Dharma community. Also in our wider nation of Trinidad and Tobago. The words themselves reflect this purpose. Baal meaning child, Vikas meaning development or growth, and Vihar representing the environment of nurturing and learning. Together, the name symbolizes a sacred space where children are guided towards holistic development rooted in the values of Sanatan Dharma. I believe students are all set on stage. Let's put our hands together and welcome the Gasparillo Hindu School.

Thank you very much, students of the Gasparilla Hindu School. Our folk song category this year is dedicated to the Sohar. And as we have been seeing throughout our preliminary week, schools performing their hearts out and conveying to us those treasured traditions of the Hindu home when a baby is born. And all of us would have experienced that as babies, we may not remember. But when we speak to the elders, they would be able to give us the story of those days. We welcome on stage now the Robert Village Hindu School. They will be performing a modern Sohar. The teachers in charge, Mr. Devanand Mandev, Ms. Shivani Singh Sagunanan, and Ms. Diane Kimraj. The conductor, Mr. Devanand Mandev. Their musicians today, Mr. Kiran Ramsaran, Naresh Lakhan, Vivek Ramlakhan, and Jaden Gaya. This is an original Sohar. It demonstrates the modern day approach to a child being born, the gender reveal, the baby shower, the 6 days and the 12 days celebration. It also shows how the father is sometimes affected by the time the baby was born. The description of their presentation: Sushmita is having a baby. Her husband is overjoyed. He carries her to the doctor for regular visits. Her friends plan a gender reveal and a baby shower before the baby is born. When the baby is born, the pundit tells the father that he cannot see the baby because the timing is inauspicious. He advises him to pray for the safety of the child. The normal ceremonies of the 6 days and 12 days continue without him. Eventually, the time period is up and he finally gets to see the baby. I believe students are all set on stage to perform for you. Let's hear it for the Robert Village Hindu School.

Thank you very much, students of the Robert Village Hindu School. Our traditions being played out live on stage. Even the challenges of a new mother. One announcement for all schools involved or in the dance category, please submit your flash drives to our sound engineer, Casey, upstairs. Please submit your flash drives to our sound engineer. Taking the stage now, we have the Day Bay Hindu School. They will be performing for us a selection entitled Bhagawan Ram Ke Janmadin Ka Manate Hai, celebrating the birth of Sri Ram. The teachers in charge, Mrs. Indrawati Mahadev, Mrs. Karishma Holas Rampasad, Mr. Shivam Mahadev, Ms. Geeta Parsan, the conductresses, Mrs. Indrawati Mahadev and Mrs. Karishma Holas Rampasad. The synopsis of their song, this devotional sohar celebrates the moments surrounding the birth of Sri Ram in Ayodhya. It describes the joyful atmosphere in the kingdom as the news spreads that Raja Dasarath and Mata Kaushalya's son has been born. Nature seems to rejoice. Clouds gather and rain falls as celebrations begin. Various persons visit the palace. The midwife asks for gifts, and the king generously rewards her. The entire city of Ayodhya is filled with happiness, music, and festivity. The song also mentions that King Dasarath was blessed with four sons that very day. Sri Ram and Lakshmana were deemed noble and adored. King Dasarath is overjoyed and gives permission to shower the guru Vishwamitra with whatever he desires. The Day Bay Hindu School is ready. They are all set to perform for us. Let's give them a round of applause.

Thank you very much, students of the Deh Bay Hindu School. It depicts our deep-rooted traditions have come from our scriptures, where we celebrated the birth of Sri Ram, Lakshman, Bharat, and Shatrughan in such a festive manner. And it is the same manner in which we celebrate the birth of our baby in our homes here in Trinidad and Tobago. Traditions brought by our ancestors, our East Indian indentured laborers. We welcome on stage now, as the Deh Bay Hindu School clears the stage, Eldorado North Hindu School, Eldorado South Hindu School, my apologies. The Eldorado South Hindu School will be performing a selection entitled Raju Ki Naina Dhire Dhire So Jaye Lalana Ho. The teachers in charge, Ms. Christina Babwa, Ms. Karen Jagesa, and Ms. Kalissa Madu. The conductress, Ms. Christina Babwa. A synopsis of their song. This folk song is a joyful lullaby about a baby being lovingly rocked to sleep by family members. The parents, relatives, and loved ones gather to celebrate the child with happiness and affection. Throughout the song, the family sings, dances, and gently rocks the cradle while expressing their love and blessings for the baby. The song highlights themes of family, unity, care, joy, and a warmth of traditional family life. Let's put our hands together and welcome students of the Eldorado South Hindu School.

0: Thank you very much, students of the El Dorado South Hindu School. As they clear the stage, one reminder, schools,
1: and we say Sitram T once again, our listeners on Radio Jagati, our viewers on TV Jagati, of course. That was the El Dorado South Hindu School folk song category. We've got Tulsa Trace, Monroe Road, El Dorado North, and Magbean Hindu School, making it a total of 8 schools in a folk song.
2: Yes.
1: Keshav?
2: And if you're wondering what the judges are looking for in this folk song category, well, what they're looking for is pronunciation, expression and drama, creativity, melody, and rhythm. And they get a total of 100 points. So I bet all of these schools are going to be trying their hardest to get 100 points. But as I said before, it's not about the points, it's about the experience, and it's about the bonds built.
1: And of course, we can't tell our listeners or viewers as well what this folk song category is for this year.
2: Yeah. So the folk song category for this year is based on Sohar folk song sung at the time of birth. So each group shall be represented by no fewer than 15 participants, and marks will be awarded for dramatization, and lyrics must be 80% Hindi.
1: Of course, that's the folk song for this year, singing a Sohar, and the schools, they're doing exceptionally well.
2: Yes, they,
1: so far.
2: They are doing exceptional.
1: Yeah. So up next, we've got Tulsa Trace, Monroe Road, El Dorado North, and Magbean Hindu School in the folk song category. We take you back stateside.
0: Shoda and the newborn with traditional rituals, arti and blessings. Villagers dance and sing in celebration as they gather at Nanda's home to see baby Krishna. An excerpt from the translation of their selection states, a baby boy Krishna has been born. Village women and relatives eagerly welcome them home. Yashoda is welcomed with traditional rituals being performed to ward off any evil and bless the baby. The villagers celebrate this joyful occasion with dancing and singing. The baby Krishna is depicted as being the light of the family, the most beautiful and charming to be born to the family. Villagers are called to Gokul, Nanda's home, to see this beautiful baby. Everyone is filled with joy in their hearts, and the celebration is continued. Let's put our hands together now and welcome students of the Tulsa Trace Hindu School.

500 students from Tulsa Trace Hindu School. Wonderful performances by all of our students. You are welcome to join them in dancing.

and give them some appreciation, give them some motivation and encouragement. Taking the stage now, we have students of the Monroe Road Hindu School. The title of their selection, Chatti Samaru Nandagharami. The teachers in charge, Ms. Sumintra Sukhdev Chakan, Mr. Vishesh Vyas, and Ms. Kavita Devnarayan Prasad. The conductress, Ms. Sumintra Sukhdev Chakan. This piece depicts the story of Dulari, a pregnant woman who dreams of having a son like Lord Krishna, inspired by the traditional Chatti, or six-day birth celebration. She reflects on the rituals and customs associated with the birth of Lord Krishna. These include bathing the mother and baby, dressing them in new clothes, offering prayers to Devi Shashti for health and protection, and performing ceremonies to ward off evil. Family members play an important role, applying kajal, offering sindoor, and participating in prayers, while the wider community celebrates with music, singing sohars, dancing, and feasting. The atmosphere is joyful and filled with cultural traditions. In the end, Dulari gives birth to a son who resembles Lord Krishna, fulfilling her deepest wish. Her happiness reflects the successful realization of her prayers and her dreams. An excerpt from their translation of their selection reads, on the day of Chatti, mother and child take a bath. Then both of them wear beautiful new clothes. The mother then sits and takes her son on her lap and prays to Devi Shashti for good health and happiness. Aji drags the soup with the child in it and beats the tharia to drive away all fears. In the evening, Mausi applies the kajal and mother offers sindoor and food in prayer. Mother has the child on her lap and covers her face from the flame of the diya. She performs puja and then eats 5 mouthfuls, and after that, she eats to her satisfaction. To the music of the drum, Majira and Dantal, the ladies sing sohars or birth songs and lullabies, while the other people in the chatti celebrate, eat, drink, and dance. Dulari's child is born, and she's laughing because he is just like Lord Krishna, with such a handsome face. Her desires are fulfilled, and she is happy to have a son. Students of the Monroe Road Hindu School are all ready to perform for us. Let's welcome them with a round of applause.

Thank you very much, students of the Monroe Road Hindu School. This is another call for all schools participating in the dance category. Okay, they have submitted their flash drive. Thank you so very much. As the Monroe Road Hindu School clears the stage, we welcome on stage now students of the El Dorado North Hindu School. The title of their selection, Raksha Shuddhi Utsav Bhagya, a celebration of protection and purification that brings good fortune or prosperity. The teachers in charge, Ms. Jayashree Ramjit and Mr. Rishi Ram Singh. The conductor, Mr. Rishi Ram Singh. Their musicians today on the harmonium, Mr. Sunil Ramlal. On the dholak, Mr. Jagdev Debiram. On the keyboard, Mr. Kemal Maharaj Ali. A description of their presentation. These two Sohar style songs are inspired by the traditional birth customs and folk practices of Bihar and Uttar Pradesh. Sung to celebrate the arrival of a newborn child, the songs reflect the rich Bhojpuri traditions passed down through generations. Filled with blessings, rituals, music, and devotion, they capture the joy and emotions shared by family and community as they welcome a new life into the home. The first song, Protection and Purity, focuses on the sacred rituals performed for the mother and baby after childbirth. Through the use of neem, tulsi, mango leaves, kajal marks, black threads, and protective objects, the song expresses the belief in spiritual cleansing and safeguarding the child from evil influences. The gathering of village women singing together in the courtyard reflects the warmth, faith, and togetherness of traditional village life. The second song, Celebration and Destiny, highlights the festive atmosphere surrounding the birth celebrations. Accompanied by dholak and traditional folk singing, family members come together with food, blessings, and ceremonial practices to honor the newborn. Customs such as placing the baby in the soup, the symbolic writing of a destiny by Vidhata, and the whispering of the child's name all represent important beliefs connected to faith, identity, and the future

Taylor, I don't know, I attend this school. As they make their way off stage, we make way now for our final school in this folk song category, the MacBean Hindu School. The MacBean Hindu School will be performing Janama Ho Krishna Murari. The teachers in charge, Miss Sherry Ramsumer Maharaj, Miss Oma Chirukut Salim, Miss Priya Bhagwandeen, Miss Silk Ramdev, and Miss Josanne Samaru, Miss Carol Ramcharita, Mr. Akash Kisun. Their conductress, Mrs. Sherry Ramsumer Maharaj. The description of their presentation, while students sing the Sohar of Sri Krishna's birth, the reenactment of this day is portrayed with Vasudev taking the baby to the home of Nand and Yashoda. Just as the birth of the Lord's avatar is celebrated, we see simultaneously the celebrations taking place at the Jagmohan's home, situated somewhere in Trinidad, maybe South Trinidad. Every new birth is likened to blessings from Bhagwan. The ladies gather around the mother and her new baby, where they religiously offer prayer to Shishti Devi, praying that the child be blessed throughout his life with food, light, and brave qualities. Then friends gather, taking turns offering gifts, rocking the palna, and so on. Then sitting to sing, play instruments, lota and spoon, beat drums as they dance and make merry, showing all the joys family members feel with the blessings of a baby's birth. An excerpt from their translation, Krishna Murari is born for the welfare of the world. Oh, beloved child, you took birth in Mathura and were lovingly cradled in Gokul. On the sacred eighth day, the Ashtami, a Wednesday, under Rohini star of the Bhado month, O child, while everyone slept in deep midnight, you were born at that auspicious hour. Blessed are Devaki and Vasudev, where the Lord took birth. O child, blessed is Mother Yashoda and Father Nand, in whose home you placed your feet. Blessed are all gods, humans, and sages who sing victory and praise. O child, celestial drums resound in the heavens and flowers rain down from the sky. The people of Braj bring pots filled with milk and curd again and again in celebration. O child, with Father Nand, they joyfully play, creating festive excitement.

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Their heartbeats are devoted at your feet, lost in joyful worship. Mother Yashoda runs about in delight, and the cowherd women are filled with joy. O child, all the beautiful women gaze upon your face, astonished and enchanted. O Sri Bala Bhandara's brother, Krishna, destroyer of demon forces, O beloved child, you are the protector of devotees, the pride and glory of your lineage. As Makbean Hindu School sets up all of their props on stage, and today we have seen so much creativity from our Mahasabha teachers. A lot of them construct these props. They are very, very creative. They assemble on stage to create that wonderful ambience when we pull those curtains open. So Makbean Hindu School is all ready to perform for us. Let's put our hands together and welcome them with a round of applause.

0: Thank you very much, students of the McBean Hindu School, bringing the curtains down on our folk song category. Before we move on to our dance category, I'd like to welcome to the podium.
1: So the folk song category has ended and we now move on to the dance category, where there are 8 schools competing: Sangre Grande Hindu, Tunapuna Hindu, Gasparillo Hindu, Debe Hindu, Freeport Hindu, Rio Claro Hindu, and El Dorado North Hindu School.
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2: 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Many thanks to MS Food City Supermarket Limited. 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
2: 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Keshava, probably you can remind our viewers or listeners of the schools that are taking class.
1: So let me repeat. So the schools that are taking part in the last category, the dance category, are Sangre Grande Hindu School, Tunapuna Hindu School, Gasparilla Hindu School, Debe Hindu School, Freeport Hindu School, Rio Claro Hindu School, and El Dorado North Hindu School.
2: And of course, our dance carries a weight of 100 points, selection 15, synchronization and coordination 25, general performance expression 20, costume 20, tal and rhythm 20, and of course, that's a total of 100 marks. At this time, let's join Ms. Shishala at the podium. She'll take us through the dance.
1: Yes.
0: Thank you very much, Mr. Jagmohan. Sangre Grande Hindu School is presently occupying our stage. They will be performing to a selection entitled Bum Bum Holi. The teachers in charge, Mr. Ronaldo Ramcharita and Mrs. Cherise Gooding. The choreographer, Ms. Katrina Rampasad and Mr. Shahid Ali. The costume design by Miss Margaret Maharaj. Their dance synopsis reads, "In today's classrooms, no two learners are the same. Each child brings a unique way of thinking, understanding, and experiencing the world. Seeing the world differently captures this reality, highlighting the responsibility of teachers to think beyond the traditional methods and embrace creativity to reach every student. Set to the uplifting and emotional rhythm of Bum Bum Holi, this performance tells the story of a child who struggles to fit into the conventional classroom system. While others move ahead, this student sees the world through a different lens, one filled with imagination, color, and untapped potential. As the dance unfolds, teachers transition from structured, rigid approaches to more innovative and inclusive teaching styles, adapting their methods to support diverse learners. Through expressive movements, formations, and transitions, the performers demonstrate how understanding, patience and creativity can unlock a child's true abilities. This piece is a tribute to the power of education when it is guided by compassion and innovation. It reminds us that greatness is not defined by how well a child fits into a system, but by how well the system adapts to help every child shine. The description of their dance presentation. The students take the stage in a striking royal blue and gold uniform inspired costumes, a powerful blend of tradition, identity, and the spirit of education. The tops are crafted from brilliant blue sequin fabric, shimmering under the lights to symbolize the brilliance and potential within every child. Accented with crisp white and rich gold detailing and proudly displaying the school's monogram, each piece reflects discipline, unity, and pride in their academic journey. The pants are designed in a classic school uniform style, reimagined with a shiny gold finish that brings the concept of education to life in a bold and creative way. This fusion of formal structure and radiant fabric represents the transformation of students. Sangagani Hindu School is all set on stage. Let's welcome them with a lusty round of applause.

Thank you very much, students of the Sangri Grandi Hindu School. As they clear the stage, we make way for the Tunapuna Hindu School. Their selection is a film dance, Jai Ma Kali. The teachers in charge, Mrs. Neela Jaglal Kumia and Ms. Shivani Baldew. Their choreographer, Ms. Simone Bidesi. The description of their presentation: this powerful dance presentation is a heartfelt tribute to Mother Kali, the fierce and compassionate embodiment of divine strength, protection, and justice. The performance begins with a sacred chant, creating an atmosphere of devotion and spiritual reverence. The dance begins where the dancers perform graceful Kathak movements, symbolizing respect and surrender to the Divine Mother. The performance then transitions into the energetic song Jai Ma Kali from Karan Arjun, where devotees joyfully praise Mother Kali and seek her blessings to remove darkness, suffering, and evil from the world. The dancers portray unwavering faith in the goddess's protective power. As the dance progresses, a powerful demon enters, spreading chaos and terror among Mother Kali's devotees. Despite their prayers and courage, the demon appears unstoppable, believing he has conquered all goodness. Just when hope seems lost, Mother Kali manifests her magic and fearsome form. With immense strength and divine power, she defeats the demon, restoring peace and righteousness.

dancers are dressed in striking red and black costumes, representing the energy, power, and fierce nature of Mother Kali. The dancers bring the story to life through dynamic choreography, dramatic expressions, and vibrant movements. This fusion of classical dance, drama, and cultural storytelling celebrates the eternal truth that no matter how powerful evil may seem, goodness, faith, and divinity will always prevail. This powerful dance tribute to Mother Kali tells the timeless story of good triumphing over evil. Beginning with a sacred chant and classical Kathak movement, the dancers offer their devotion before transitioning into Jai Ma Kali. As the demons spread chaos among devotees, Mother Kali appears to the song Mahakali to defeat him and restore peace. The dancers use movements, strong expressions, and vibrant formations to bring this story to life. Through a fusion of cultural dance, drama, and expressive storytelling, the dancers celebrate the strength, protection, and divine power of the goddess. Their costume designer is Mrs. Neela Jaglal Kumia. Their lead student dancer, Nandika Rampol. I will mention the names of some of their accompanying dancers while they are completing their setup on stage. Accompanying dancers, Kishana Kewal. Okay, they are all set on stage. We will not keep you waiting. Let's put our hands together and welcome students of the Tunapuna Hindu School.

Thank you very much to the Pune Hindu School. Such exciting performances from all our schools today. We move on now. As Tuna Puna clears the stage, we invite on stage the Gasparillo Hindu School, the third school of seven schools to follow will be the Debe Hindu School, the Freeport Hindu, Rio Claro Hindu, and El Dorado North Hindu will bring the curtains down today on this Group A Schools Finals, Bal Vikas Bihar 2026. Gasparillo Hindu School will be performing a semi-classical dance, Holi Ki Rangama. The song Holi Ki Rangama captures the essence of the festival of Pagwa, which celebrates unity and the arrival of spring.

It depicts Radha and Krishna joyfully teasing one another and expressing their deep connection. Their playful and loving relationship is reflected in the lyrics and dance. The teachers in charge, Miss Adriana Sirju, the choreographer Lian Chun Prasad, their costumes designed by Lian Chun Prasad. A description of their presentation, the choreography combines energetic steps, expressive hand movements, spinning formations, and playful partner work to represent the excitement of the Holi festival. Bright costumes and colorful props such as are used to enhance the festive mood. The dance begins with graceful movements that gradually build into high-energy group formations and synchronized routines. Dancers interact with one another, creating a cheerful and engaging performance. The choreography focuses on rhythm, facial expressions, teamwork, and collaboration, making it entertaining for audiences of all ages. The overall presentation reflects happiness, love, unity, and the cultural traditions associated with Holi. We have been enjoying superb performances for the past 2 days, and not only the past 2 days, for our entire week of preliminary rounds of our Bal Vikas, we traveled countrywide to see our SDMS children shine on stages of our various primary schools. I believe the Gasparillo Hindu School is all set to perform for us. Let's put our hands together and welcome them with a round of applause.

Thank you very much, students of the Gasparillo Hindu School. Taking the stage now is the Deh Bay Hindu School. They will be performing a devotional dance to the selection Namo Namah Shivaya. Namo Namah from the movie Tandel is a high energy devotional song celebrating Lord Shiva's glory. This dance presentation features energetic dance moves and focuses on the sacred mantra Om Namah Shivaya, offering praises to the destroyer of evil and the cosmic dancer. The teachers in charge, Mrs. Vashti Mongru Singh and Miss Oma Bridgelal. Their choreographer, Miss Andrea Mongru. The description of their presentation, Namo Namah Shivaya from the movie Tandel. This is a devotional anthem to Lord Shiva that doubles as a prayer for strength during crisis. The students are dressed in traditional devotional attire. The backdrop features imagery associated with Lord Shiva and utilizes trishuls and damarus, which serve to invoke a Shiva Shakti atmosphere. The dance choreography features powerful and energetic movements that blends classical Tandava postures with modern steps. This choreography matches the song's mix of traditional beats and modern tune. In this selection, the dancers demonstrate the unwavering faith and trust that devotees have for Bhagwan Shiva. The dancers also mimic Lord Shiva's cosmic dance. Wide stance, strong hand mudras, and aggressive footwork to the dham, dham, dham, damaru rhythm. This presentation also has graceful movements reflective of Shakti. We have seen students grace our stage and indeed fulfill our Bal Vikas Vihar objectives. We are satisfied to say that these objectives, indeed, our teachers have worked very, very hard, our parents, our students have strived to fulfill these, and I will remind you of such, to create an environment of respect, tolerance, and harmony for students of all cultural and religious beliefs, to complement the school's curriculum and assist in the holistic development of the child.

to reinforce positive moral and social values among all youth, to provide an avenue for pupils with special skills to work in harmony, to provide an opportunity for the community and school to work together, to encourage greater participation in Ramayana singing, folk singing, local classical singing, Hindi, slokas from the Bhagavad Gita, and so on. After the Debe Hindu School performs, we will move on to the Freeport Hindu School, the Rio Claro Hindu School, and the El Dorado North Hindu School. I believe students are all set on stage. We have a 3-minute limit to our setup time. I believe students are all ready, so let's welcome the Debe Hindu School with a round of applause.

Thank you very much, Debe Hindu School. We make way now on stage for our Freeport Hindu School, our fifth school in our dance category. And I'm sure you all are mesmerized when those curtains open. For a very short space of time, our stage is transformed to captivate you. The Freeport Hindu School takes the stage now. They will be performing a film dance to the selection Chandra. This is a film dance entitled Chandra from the 2022 Marathi film. From the 2022 Marathi film Chandramukhi. It is being performed with a combination of Lavani folk movements and film style movements. The song says, "Why have you stopped at the entrance? Come in and relax as I dance to the music." The dancers portray charisma and beauty through their lively and energetic dance movements and expressions. The teachers in charge, Ms. Chandrakala Ram Singh and Ms. Shanez Ramdani. The choreographers, Ms. Maharani Ram Singh and Ms. Chandrakala Ram Singh. The costume design by Ms. Chandrakala Ram Singh. A description of their presentation: the Freeport Hindu School presents a lively and captivating performance with our dancers moving gracefully yet powerfully across the stage. They combine fast-paced movements with expressive facial and hand gestures to match the rhythm of the music. They are dressed in beautiful saris draped in the traditional Maharashtrian style, adorned with jewelry such as nose rings, bangles, necklaces, and flowers in their hair. The energetic beats, bright costumes, and beautiful expressions create an atmosphere of excitement, leaving the audience entertained and captivated with the performance. As they set up on stage, I would like to recognize their dancers. The lead student dancers, Skylar Beckles and Renisa Monroe, and Alyssa Deonarain. The accompanying dancers, there are 17 of them. Shivana Mandu, Anuradha Siunarain, Mariah Bikaru, Ishani Mahadev, Kiara Rudal, Ayana Sami, Vaishnavi Tom, Zain Baliram Singh, Logan Ramnarain, Vinaya Ramdani, Nitya Munesar, Renee Maharaj, Ivana Ramjatan, Katie Alexander, Saria Lee Bisnat, Yelena Hakim, and Akash Sinarain. We celebrate Bal Vikas Vihar 2026 in pomp and much celebration here this weekend. Right, students are all ready. Let's put our hands together for the Freeport Hindu School.

Thank you very much, students of the Freeport Hindu School. We make way now for the Rio Claro Hindu School. They will be performing a semi-classical fusion to the selection, Ai Giri Nandini. The teachers in charge, Ms. Asha Pariag, Ms. Charlene Ramkisoon, and Mrs. Samantha Baburam. The conductress, Mrs. Simone Bidesi. Their choreographer, Mrs. Simone Bidesi, who is also their costume designer. A synopsis of their selection. This dance presentation is based on Ai Giri Nandini, a powerful devotional chant in praise of Ma Durga, the Divine Mother, and a symbol of strength, courage, and protection. It praises her victory over the demon Mahishasur. This performance portrays the many forms of the goddess as she rises to destroy evil and restore peace and righteousness to the world. Through energetic movements, thermic expressions, and vibrant formations, the dancers depict the battle between good and evil and triumph of divine power over darkness. This presentation celebrates the feminine strength, devotion, and the fearless spirit of the goddess while bringing to life the intensity and grace of Ai Giri Nandini. The description of their presentation, the female dancers of the Rio Claro Hindu School are resplendently dressed in white and red Bharatanatyam costumes. They are enhanced with bold gold trimmings, which add to the elegance of the outfit. Our Durga Devi wears a fiery red costume with gold trimming. The male dancers wear symbolic black outfits enhanced with gold. Mahishasur's outfit has red pleats trimmed with gold. The dancers' outfits are enhanced with gold crowns and jewelry. As they set up on stage, I will highlight the names of their dancers. Their lead student dancer is Ashana Bhagalu. Well, the lead student dancers are Ashana Bhagalu and Anya Ramcharita. The accompanying dancers, Kelsey Hospitalis, Shania Mahabir, Chloe Rampasad, Rihanna Bhagalu, Shweta Ramcharan, Shanisa Bhagalu, Aditi Harinarayan, Samantha Mathura, Navita Ganar, Sachindra Ramparat, Danira Singh, and Brielle Budu. On stage, for the past couple of days, we saw splendid performances unfolding before our eyes. And we have answered the question once more. What does Bal Vikas Vihar symbolize for the children of our nation? For generations, Bal Vikas Vihar has served as a bridge connecting young people to their

grounded in compassion, integrity, and spirituality. Students are all set on stage. Let's welcome Rio Claro Hindu School.

0: नमस्तस्यै नमस्तस्यै नमस्तस्यै नमो नमः या देवी सर्वभूतेषु कांति रूपेण
1: सा। Thank you very much, students of the Rio Claro Hindu School. We welcome on stage now the El Dorado North Hindu School, our final school in this dance category, bringing the curtain down on Bal Vikas Vihar finals for Group A schools today. The El Dorado North Hindu School will be performing a religious dance to the music selection Namo Namah Shivaya from the movie Tandel. The number in group 17, the teachers in charge, Ms. Rohini Ghani and Ms. Karishma Rambaran, their choreographer, Ms. Katrina Rampasad, their costume designer, Ms. Katrina Rampasad, Ms. Indira, and the teachers in charge. A synopsis of their selection. This dance portrays Lord Shiva as Nataraja, the divine cosmic dancer who governs the rhythm of the universe. Beginning in stillness, it represents the void before creation. As the music awakens, Lord Shiva emerges, symbolizing the birth of time and space. Through powerful movements and expressive gestures, the dancers depicts Shiva's Tandava, the cosmic dance of creation, preservation, and destruction. The damaru, or drum, signifies creation, while the flame represents destruction. The story then follows Sita, the daughter of King Daksha, whose deep devotion led her to marry Shiva despite her father's disapproval. When Daksha publicly insulted Shiva at a yajna, Sati, overcome with grief, sacrificed herself. Heartbroken, Shiva withdrew into deep meditation on Mount Kailash. A new age began when Sati was reborn as Parvati. Through years of devotion and penance, Parvati won Shiva's heart, reuniting with the reborn Sati and demonstrating the eternal power of love, faith, and devotion. The dancers of the El Dorado North Hindu School perform a vibrant religious dance to the fast-paced devotional song. They combine energetic choreography with expressive storytelling. The performance captures both the fierce majesty of Lord Shiva and the elegance of Ma Sati. The dancers are adorned in various shades of blue and gold, each color symbolizing aspects of Shiva's divine nature. Let's put our hands together for our final school in the dance category, El Dorado North Hindu School.

0: a therapy student of the El Dorado North Hindu School. And let's hear it for all students performing today at our finals, Group A schools, Bal Vikas Vihar 2026. Our pride and joy, a gem of our Mahasabha or Bal Vikas Vihar. I pass you all over now.
1: And we say Sita Ramchi once again, our viewers on TV Jagati. I'm sure, are we still on Radio Gravity?
2: Yes,
1: after
2: we
1: the
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1: Dance? Yeah. So you've enjoyed Bal Vikas Vihar 2026. 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
1: 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And of course, Republic Bank.
2: Definitely our corporate sponsors.
1: So I think now our viewers, our listeners, the judge's job is done.
2: Yes.
1: And of course, as our Secretary General presents the results, our viewers or listeners like ourselves will be tipping off who we thought was going to win.
2: Definitely. I have some two in mind, but let's see what takes place.
1: I know our last year, Monroe Road walked off with championship in the Group A schools. Let's see if they're going to do like a Rangwe Sindhu
2: and cup it one more time.
1: Yeah? I know at this time they are presenting the credentials of our judges. So let's go stateside. We'll get the credential of the judges. I think they will go straight into results and then we'll come back and wrap up.
2: Close up, definitely.
3: Successfully completed level 2. She is also employed as an accountant at KSDR Financial Consultants Limited. Vandana Kangal. Give her a round of applause, everyone. Emrity Ramnath is a professional classical dancer in Odissi style. She is trained in other various types of dance, such as Kathak, modern and creative dances, and folk dances. She is also skilled in violin, harmonium, and vocals. She was awarded first place in the Sanskritic Sangam, secondary school Sanskritic Sangam competition and first place title in the 2013 Children of Mastana at the University of the West Indies Medical Sciences field. Emrity is presently pursuing her career goal in becoming an optometrist. Emrity Ramnath. Give her a round of applause, everyone. Samara Hussein is a 20-year-old student attending the University of the West Indies, St. Augustine campus, currently in her final year, BSc in Accounting and a minor in Financial Studies. She is a professional Odissi dancer, trained at Kala Mandir, Temple of the Arts Dance School, and successfully completed her Manch Pravesh on the 3rd of May, 2026. Samara Hussein. Indira Maharaj has been a classical component of the classical dance form Bharatanatyam trained in India, dancing for the past 5 decades throughout Trinidad and Tobago and internationally. She is the founder of the Satyam Shivam Dance School, 2 locations in South Trinidad. Mrs. Indira Maharaj. Let's give all our dance judges a round of applause. Let me at this time invite on stage the Secretary General of the Sanatan Dharma Mahasabha, together with the President General, Mr. Raj Jadu, and Mr. Baldat Ramkisun from Republic Bank Limited, together with the Secretary of the Bal Vikas Committee, Mr. Kim Chan Bairo Singh.

0: the Secretary General of the Sanatan Dharma Mahasabha, Sri Vijay Maharaj.
1: Sitaram, everyone. Welcome once again to the beginning and the end of Balbikas 41. There's a massive crowd, and we're all patiently awaiting the results of this fantastic extravaganza of our children's talent. But before we go forth, this year we are paying honor to one of our own who has been with us for over 40 years, Mr. Raj Jadu. And I would like to make a presentation to Mr. Jadu on behalf of the Balvikas Committee and the Sanatan Dharma Mahasabha. Mr. Jadu.

Next, ladies and gentlemen, some very hard-working professionals who have taken their time out to be with our children, the judges. I wish to call and to tell them thank you very much. Year in, year out, they've been with us and they've given us their expertise. I start with Ms. Sandra Sukdev, Pandit Navin Omadat Maharaj, Pandit Anand Maharaj, Pandit Shivanand Radhi Maharaj, Mrs. Sharda Maharaj, Mr. Adesh Sinat, Mr. Kisun Ramutar, Mr. Ravi Sunilal, Ms. Sumara Hussein, Ms. Vandana Kangal, Ms. Indira Maharaj, Ms. Emriti Ramnath, and Ms. Sati Sukram. I thank you all very much, and thank you, thank you, thank you on behalf of our children of the Mahasabha. The Bal Vikas Committee is a group of young people, young meaning under the age of 60, over the age of 60, it's kind of oldish. So I wish to honor them and tell them thank you. They're all members of the Mahasabha. They're all teachers or were teachers. And I think they should be appraised and praised and praised. I start off by passing yours truly, Vijay Maharaj, as the patron. The director, Pandit Krishna Rambali. The chairman, Mr. Donnell Jagmohan, the principal of McBean Hindu School. The secretary, Mr. Kim Chan Bairo Singh, retired principal, sitting to my left. Assistant secretary, Mr. Satindra Maharaj, acting principal, Robert Village Hindu School. Members, Mr. Ramnarayan Kitwaru, principal, Waterloo Hindu School. Mr. Kimraj Girwa, principal, Woodland Hindu School. Mr. Varun Sukdev, acting principal, Don Miguel Hindu School. Mrs. Savi Ramsumir, acting principal, Springvale Hindu School. Mrs. Vinita Maharaj, acting principal, Reform Hindu School. Ms. Sushila Maharaj, teacher one, Arima Hindu. Mr. Akash Kisun, teacher one, McBean Hindu. Mr. Pandit Videsh Vyas, teacher one, Endeavor Hindu School. Mr. Anand Balkaran, teacher one, Tulsa Trace Hindu School. Mr. Davindra Ramdat, teacher one, Waterloo Hindu School. Mrs. Sasha Balchan, teacher one, Mohesh Road Hindu School. And two former principals who give their time. Mrs. Kimraji Ramnath, retired principal of Rio Claro Hindu School. And the lady at the front, Mrs. Sharmati Ramsundar, let me not mistake, the former retired principal of Arima Hindu School. I thank them all. They're all members of the Mahasabha. They've given their time, their effort, and their sweat to make sure our children do well. Ladies and gentlemen, we had preliminary rounds, and a number of our schools, five of them, during the period of 18th of May to the 22nd of May, hosted the preliminaries. I would like to present each one of them with a token check, which is triple figures, by the way, not double figures. The Siparia Hindu School, if you're here, the principal will collect it and sign for it. Siparia Hindu School. If not, it can go back into the coffers of the Sanatan Dharma Mahasabha. Somebody's collecting it. Or we can, I think the
Mr. Donnell Jagmohan will hold it for him. Next, the Gasparillo Hindu School. The principal of Gasparillo Hindu School. The Don Miguel Hindu School.

the Such a Trace Hindu School. Now both Siparia and Such a Trace were here in the B school category last night, so in all fairness, they will receive their token of checks. Such a Trace here. And Tulapura Hindu School. Hosting the Ramayana quiz for rounds 2 and 3 and receiving a token check, the Freeport Hindu School and the Waterloo Hindu School. They'll both receive checks for hosting. I now come to the category, Group A schools, schools in fewer than three categories. They will each receive checks accordingly to the number of categories they were in. Pinal Rock, one category. The checks are available. If not, you can collect it at a later date and we will contact them. St. Helena Hindu School, Kyarani Hindu School, two categories. Gasparilla Hindu School, two categories. Gasparilla Hindu School, two categories. Orangefield Hindu School, two categories. Rio Claro Hindu School, two categories. And Sandy Grande Hindu School, two categories. Yeah. I now come to the Ramayana Art. Ramayana Art, we start with the category of infants, Ramayana scheme coloring. Coming in third was a tie between Ariana Badhur and Vishala Manmohan Singh of Gasparilla Hindu School and Devi Hindu School, respectively. Coming in second was Liam Rambali from Tulsa Trace Hindu School. And coming in first in the Ramayana scenes coloring infant level was Priyana Narayan from Kyarani Hindu School. They will all be receiving trophies, so please come and collect your trophies. It's a memento to keep. The junior level, Ramayana drawing and shading. In third place, Amina Singh, Don Miguel Hindu School. In second place, Felicia Suklal, Gasparilla Hindu School. And in first place, Ashish Kalpanath, Devi Hindu School.

At the senior level, there are mine drawing and painting. In third place, Vida Ramdev Tulsa Trace Hindu School. In second place, Annalie Bridgelal McBean Hindu School. And in first place, Gabriella Collins Freeport Hindu School.

And the Group A schools, third place. The SDMS trophy, the Freeport Hindu School. In second place, the Sesman Jokhan Memorial Trophy, Gasparillo Hindu School. And in first place, the Kimraji Ramnath Trophy, the Devi Hindu School. The Chautal Sammelan. We start off with the best drummer, student. There was a tie for student, Juan Dolak, Vivek Ram Kalawan, and Jaden Gaya of the Robert Village Hindu School. The school will get Juan Dolak from the Mahasabha. And the guest, the guest drummers, Vanish Singh of Pinal Rock and Rishi Mangru of Tulsa Trace Hindu School. The guest drummers. The best jal. Now these are cash prizes and this is where the money now begins to flow. The best jal, third place, Pinal Rock Hindu School. In second place, the Don Miguel Hindu School. And in first place, Tulsa Trace Hindu School. And the results of the Chautal Sammelan. In second place, there was a tie. Each of them will share the two trophies over a 6 months period. The Pandit Vidya Jaikaran Trophy. Tulsa Trace Hindu School. And tying with Tulsa Trace Hindu School, with the Kalauti Ramdas Trophy at stake, was the McBean Hindu School. Both of them will share those trophies 6 months each, and they will each receive a hefty check for themselves. And coming in first, the Anand Ratiram Trophy, the Rio Claro Hindu School.

We now begin the championship points. Starting in ninth position, the Eldorado North Hindu School with 11 points. In eighth place, the Eldorado South Hindu School with 12 points. There was a three-way tie for fifth, so it will be called fifth place, with Tunapuna Hindu School, Robert Village, and Monroe Hindu School each receiving 15 points. In fourth place, the Freeport Hindu School with 16 points. In third place, Devi Hindu School with 17 points. And tying for first with 20 points each was the McBean Hindu School and Tulsa Trace Hindu School.

The remind quiz. We start off with the best remind student. The Lal Bagelu Trophy goes to Sevier Roop of Freeport Hindu School. And while we're at the top preliminary school for the round, the Sesnarayan Maharaj Trophy went to Freeport Hindu School. The Sesnarayan Maharaj Trophy, Freeport Hindu School. And we go to the championship points. But first, we will call the position in reverse order. In 8th place, Rio Claro Hindu School. In 7th place, El Dorado North Hindu School. In 6th place, Gasparillo Hindu School. In 5th place, Monroe Road Hindu School. In 4th place, Tunapuna Hindu School. In 3rd place, receiving the Donnell Jagmohan Trophy and a check would be the El Dorado South Hindu School. El Dorado South. In first place, receiving the Lakshmi Girls Hindu College Trophy and a check to be shared between two schools as a tie, with each 130 points, the Pandit Deodat Vyas Trophy inclusive, the Freeport Hindu School and Devi Hindu School.

Eldorado South. Eldorado South. Look, Eldorado South. And the championship points is as follows. In ninth place, Robert Village with 11 points. In eighth place, McBean Hindu School with 12 points. In seventh place, Tulsa Trace Hindu School with 13 points. In sixth place, Eldorado North Hindu School with 14 points. In fifth place, Monroe Road Hindu School with 15 points. In fourth place, Tunapuna Hindu School with 16 points. In third place, Eldorado South Hindu School with 17 points. And having 20 points each, the Davie Hindu School and the Freeport Hindu School.

We now come to the Hindi quiz. The Hindi quiz. The top Hindi student, the Dhammacharya Trophy. The Dhammacharya Trophy goes to Shastiki Maharaj of Freeport Hindu School. The student with the highest mark in the preliminaries, or the school with the highest mark in the preliminaries, was Devi Hindu School. In 12th position, Orangefield Hindu School. In 11th position, Tulsa Trace Hindu School. In 10th position, Gasparillo Hindu School. In 9th position, Eldorado South Hindu School. In 8th position, Kearney Hindu School. In 7th position, Rio Claro Hindu School. In 6th position, Tunapuna Hindu School. In 5th position, Monroe Road Hindu School. In 4th position, Magpin Hindu School. In 3rd position, receiving the Ramdev Hariram Trophy on a check, the Robert Village Hindu School. In second position, receiving the Pandit Ramdat Maharaj Trophy on a check, the Freeport Hindu School. And in first place, receiving the Ganpat Maharaj Trophy and a large check would be the Devi Hindu School. The championship points are as follows. In 9th position, Eldorado North Hindu School with 11 points. In 8th position, Tulsa Trace Hindu School with 12 points. In 7th position, Eldorado South Hindu School with 13 points. In 6th position, Tunapuna Hindu School with 14 points. In 5th position, Monroe Road Hindu School with 15 points. In 4th position, Magbean Hindu School with 16 points. In 3rd position, Robert Village Hindu School with 17 points. In 2nd position, Freeport Hindu School with 18 points. And first with 20 points, the Debe Hindu School. We now begin with the festival items, and we begin with the instrumentals. With the instrumentals. In 9th position, the Tunapuna Hindu School. In 8th position, the Devi Hindu School. In 7th position, the Sanigrandi Hindu School. In 6th position, Robert Village Hindu School. In 5th position, Magbean Hindu School. In 4th position, Eldorado South Hindu School. In 3rd position, receiving the Peter Ramnanand and Family Trophy, the Tulsa Trace Hindu School. And we have a tie for first place. The Nal Ram Singh Trophy and the Jivan Ramdani Trophy, Monroe Road Hindu School and Orangefield Hindu School. Monroe Road Hindu School and Orangefield Hindu School. Championship points.
In seventh place, Tunapura Hindu School with 13 points. In eighth place, Devi Hindu School with 14 points. In fifth place, Robert Village Hindu School with 15 points. In fourth place, Macbean Hindu School with 16 points. In third place, El Dorado South Hindu School with 17 points. In second place, Tulsa Trace Hindu School with 18 points. And Monroe Road Hindu School first with 20 points.

Donnell called Telha. The local classical singing category. The local classical singing category. In 8th place, Monroe Road. In 7th place, St. Helena Hindu. In 6th place, Robert Village Hindu. In 5th place, Tunapura Hindu. In 4th place, Freeport Hindu. In 3rd place, receiving the Royal Jagrup Memorial Trophy, Pinal Rock Hindu School. In 2nd place, receiving the Musai Memorial Trophy, the Eldorado South Hindu School.